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0: Deathplane 422, format from body, turn left heading 1900, clear is Yankee runway 16 left approach.
2: Turn left heading 190, clear is Yankee runway 16 left approach, Deathplane 422.
0: Japan 3082, turn left heading 340, descent 8000.
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0: 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Lone 0000, FedEx 6030.
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2: Roger, East Asia 605.
0: Desha 1151 Tokyo Approach.
3: Tokyo Approach, Desha 1051 Approach, good, maintain, system maintain, flyover 150, good kilo.
0: Desha 1151 Tokyo Approach, runway 162 left, clear BS 12 Golf, arrival, maintain flyover 150.
3: Maintain flyover 150, stop Golf, only 16 left, Desha 1051.
0: Japan 30823, left heading 280.
4: Left 280, Japan Air 3082.
0: Edge 6030, turn left heading 340, instrument 8000.
5: Left heading 340, descend to 8000, FedEx 6030.
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0: Eastern 605, sound right heading 230, the instrument 10, 6,000.
2: Right heading 230, the instrument 10, 6,000, Eastern 605.
0: Left heading 630, turn left heading 330, the instrument 10, 6,000.
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0: United A38, correction, United A28, reduce speed to 2, 5,0 knots, whatever.
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0: Itaze
1: 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Speed
0: 210 or less, Itaze 605. Japan 3082, 4 miles from body, turn left heading 1900, head for IRIS Yankee, runway 16 left approach.
1: Left 190, clear IRIS Yankee, 16 left approach, Japan 3082.
0: Itaze 605, turn right heading 240, distro maintain 3000.
1: So heading 240 to 78 3000, Itaze 605.
0: United A2A, turn left heading 330, increase rate of descent.
2: Heading 330.

0: Itaze 605 for distance on right heading 270.
1: Right heading 270, Itaze 605.
0: FedEx 630, turn left heading 320, reduce speed to 210 knots, ORS.
2: Left heading 320, slow to 210 knots, FedEx 6020.
3: Tokyo approach, good morning, Alpha 164, Kyle Kuri, NTF driver 150, information 2.
0: Epsilon 164, Tokyo approach, runway 16, left clear, VS 12, Golf, arrival, maintenance flight level 150.
3: Top Golf arrival, runway 16, to maintain flight 150, Alpha 164.
0: Deja 1151, flight heading 190, vector 2, final approach code, Distro maintain 9000.
4: Say again, Deja 1151.
0: Deja 1151, turn right heading 190, vector 2, final approach code, Distro maintain 9000.
4: Distro maintain 9000, right turn heading 190, Deja 1151.
0: Issa Deja 605, turn left heading 230.
1: Issa heading 230, Issa 605.
0: FedEx 630, reduce speed to 190 knots.
2: Total 190 knots, FedEx 6030.
5: Japan Air 3082, departed body.
0: Japan 3082, contact Narita Tower, by Decima 35.
5: 1-1-8-3-5, Japan Air 3082.
0: Epsilon 164, re-clear direct to Big Sam, maintain flight level 150.
3: FedEx 6-0, maintain flight level 150, Epsilon 164.
0: FedEx 6-0-3-0, turn left heading 300, distro maintain 3000.
2: Left heading 300, descend to 3000, FedEx 6030.
0: Deja 1151, reduce speed to 210 knots.
4: Reduce speed 210 knots, Deja 1151.
0: United A2A, turn left heading 320, reduce speed to 210 knots.
6: Okay, left turn to 320 and reduce speed
0: to 210 knots. East Azure 605, turn left heading 190, intercept localizer runway 16 left.
1: Left heading 190, intercept localizer 16 left, East Azure 605.
0: Epsilon 164, distro maintain 1-1000.
3: Distro maintain 1-1000, Epsilon 164.

0: Isadesh 6 miles from body, G-Strom 10, 1800, Japanese Yankee Runway 16 left approach.
1: Clear, NSA Yankee Runway 16 left approach, Isadesh 6
0: United 828, video speed to 190 knots.
2: Speed 190 now, United 828.
3: Look approach, APC 348, good morning, inflatable. 314, descending inflatable. 240, visual zero.
0: MP348, okay approach, good morning, runway 16 left clear via Lutas, Golf, arrival, maintain flight level 240.
3: Runway 16 left, cleared via Lutas, Golf, arrival, maintain flight level 240, MPC, 348.
0: Pedestrian 630, turn left heading 280, reduce speed to 170 knots.
4: Left heading 280, slow to 180 knots, pedestrian 630.
0: Pedestrian 630, reduce speed to 170 knots.
4: 170 knots, FedEx 6030.
0: Delta 1151, turn right heading 270, D-Strom 10, 6000.
5: Right turn heading 270, D-Strom 10, 6000, Delta 1151.
0: United 828, turn left heading 300, D-Strom 10, 3000.
6: 300
0: down to 6000. Epsilon 164, re-clear direct to Casio. Direct to
6: Casio, Epsilon
1: 164. Approach E-Side 605, established.
0: Eastern 605, Russia contact Narita Tower, 118.35.
1: 118.35, Eastern 605.
0: AP348, we clear direct to Venus, instrument 10, flight level 150.
3: We clear direct to Venus, instrument 10, flight level 150, AP348.
0: LS 6030, turn left heading 230, instrument 10, 1800.
4: Left heading 230, descent down to 1800, but 6030.
0: United 828, reduce speed to 170 knots.
6: Speed 179, United 828.
0: Pedestrian 6030, 5 miles from body, turn left heading 190, red flag Yankee runway 16 left approach.
4: Left heading 190, cleared the ILS Yankee 16 left approach, FedEx 6030.
0: United 828, turn left heading 280.
6: Left heading 280, United 828.
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6: D-Strom maintain 9000, Epsilon 164.
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5: Speed 190, all less, Delta 105.
0: Pedestrian 6030, turn right heading 200 on intercept, clear for ILS Yankee runway 16 left approach.
4: 200 to intercept, clear the ILS Yankee 16 left approach, FedEx 6030.
0: United 828, turn left heading 240, D-Strom 10, 1800.
6: 240 on 1800.
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5: D-Strom 10, 3000, Delta 105.
0: Pedestrian 6030, contact Narita Tower, 118.35.
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0: 4 miles from body, turn left heading 190, head for it, Yankee runway 16 left hand road.
1: Okay, clear, pilot Yankee 16 left, and left turn to 190.
0: United 88, verify turn left heading 190, head for it, Yankee runway 16 left approach.
1: Okay, 190 heading to intercept the ILS Yankee 16 left, get HOA.
0: F-164, turn right heading 270, vector 2, final protocol, Cicero maintenance, 6000.
2: Right heading 270, descend 6000, F-164.
0: Delta 1151, turn left heading 240.
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1: 1835, United
4: 828. Tokyo approaching, good morning, at angle 392, approaching Kuri, descending for level 150, fetching 158 with Shiloh.
0: Airhang 392, Tokyo approach, runway 16 left.
4: Runway 16 left, Airhang 392.
0: Delta 1151, 6 miles from body, turn left heading 190, Distro maintain 1800, Kepler is Yankee, runway 16 left approach.
3: Left heading 190, Distro maintain 1800, Kepler is Yankee, runway 16 left, schedule 1051.
0: Airhang 392, previous 12 Golf arrival, maintain flight level 150.
4: Clear via Swamp, Golf 4 level, maintain flight level 150, head angle 392.

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0: Air Hangar 392, re-clear direct to Casio, maintain flight level 150.
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0: Air Hangar 392, affirm re-clear direct to Casio.
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0: 接着1151, Russia contact Narita Tower, 1番 A decimal
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0: see?

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1: Left heading 240, F3-14.
0: Air Hangar 392, fly heading 200, vector 2, final approach course, maintain 7000.
2: Heading 200, maintain 7000, Air Hangar 392.

0: F3-1-6-4, left heading 2-2-0, instrument 10-1800.
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0: 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Thank you.

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1: Right heading 220, speed 210 or less, Air Hangar 392.
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0: APC-34H, fly heading 320, vector 2, final approach course. This is not maintain, correction maintain 13000.
1: Left 320, this is not maintain, maintain 13000, APC-34A.
0: Affirm. Airbus 112, descend and maintain 11000.
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0: Tokyo Hotel Golden 861, Sydney Level 150, bus number 160 is not clear.
1: KLM 861 Tokyo Approach, expect to arrive Yankee Runway 16 West Approach, Unit 2994, information Lima.
2: Fly heading 180 vector 2 final approach course. Maintain 1000.
3: Heading 180, maintain 1000. Yeah, but someone wants to.
1: KLM 861 cleared via swamp golf arrival. Descend to reach flight level 150 by grip.
0: By the swamp golf arrival, to descend and maintain 150 at sea level at good at KLM 861.
4: Tokyo Approach FH 348, request light heading 340 due to weather.
1: FH 348, Roger, turn light heading 340.
4: Light 340, FH 348.
1: FH 348, report accept light, correction, report accept left turn.
4: Report accept left turn, FH 348.
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1: Descend 6000, Yapsan 112. Okay, approaching, what is the area to the left, left, right, left, left, left, left, left, left, left, left, left, left, left, left, left, left, left, left, left, left, left, left,
0: left, left, left, runway 16 left, clear out of your swamp, golf arrival, descend to reach flight level 150 by grip.
1: What is clear this? Stop golf arrival. Runway 16 left, descend to 150
0: by grip. RPC-348-3, left heading 270.
2: Left 270, RPC-348.
0: GA201, fly heading 180, vector 2, final approach course, descend and maintain 9000.
3: Heading 180, descend and maintain 9000, GA201.

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1: Approach, good morning, Iberia 0281 Heavy, descending to level 150 on course to Guri.
0: Iberia 0281, Tokyo approach. Expect Iris Yankee, runway 163 approach, QNH 29994, information Lima.
1: QNH 29994, with information Lima, Iberia 0281.
0: Iberia 0281, cleared via swamp, golf arrival. Descend to reach flight level 150 by grip. Expect Iris Yankee, runway 163 approach.
1: Therefore, swamp, golf, RNP approach. Iris Yankee, runway 16 left, and reach flight level 150 descend before grip. Iberia 0281.
0: KLM 861, fly heading 180, vector 2, final approach course, descend and maintain 9,000.
2: Right heading 180, descend and maintain 9,000, KLM 861.

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1: Aircanton 4119, Tokyo Port, good morning. Runway 16 left, cleared via Ruta, Golf Arrival, descend to reach flight level 240 by Mama.
0: Descend level 240 by Mama, Ruta is Golf Arrival, Runway Yankee, Runway 6 Lima, Aircanton 4119.
1: Aircanton 4119, report passing altitude.
0: Altitude by level 260, Aircanton 4119.
1: Roger. Area 0281, descend and maintain 1000.
0: Lock.
1: Area 0281, descend and maintain 1000.
2: Descend and maintain 1000, Area 0281.

0: JR221, fly heading 180, vector to final approach course, maintain 1000.
1: Heading 180, maintain 1000, senior to 2.

0: 0281 reaching 11,000 feet.
1: Iberia 0281 Russia, descend and flying 180, descend and maintain 9,000.
0: Flight heading 180, descend 9,000, Iberia 0281.
1: All station approach runway 16 left, east approach runway 16, Lima approach to butterfly.
2: Iberia 0281, revised heading 160, vector to ILS, Yankee line 16, right, final approach course, maintain 9,000. Iberia 0281, revised heading 160, and expect VOR runway 16, right.
0: Confirm flight heading 160 and VOR approach runway 16 right for Iberia 0281. Copy. High heading 160, Iberia 0281.
1: 7564 approach.
3: Tokyo approach, today time 060, hi Zeman. Flight number 240, handover, Maman information, Zeman.
1: Hi, I'm 7564 Tokyo approach, 116 left, it's not 6 to VOR, 116 right approach.
3: Send it in flight number 150, expect ILS Yankee 16 left to Boo 5064.
1: Expect
3: VOR runway 16 right to Boo 5064.
1: They were 5064 flying 040 vector C final post course, maintain cover 150.
3: Fly heading 040, maintain plan 150 to Boo 5064.
1: Yeah, Castle 4119, device line 16 right, expect VOR on 16 right approach.
4: Cover VOR, runway 16 left approach, right approach, Yankee 4119.
2: Yeah, Castle 4119, A-pound, runway 16 Romeo and VOR approach.
4: Runway 16 Romeo and VOR approach, Yankee 4119. Roger.
2: Iberia 0281, reduce speed to 210 knots, then descend and maintain 7,000.
0: Descend and maintain 7,000 and reduce speed 200 knots, Iberia 0281. Reducing speed 210, Iberia 0281, descending 7,000 feet.
2: Nippon.

0: Yeah, I got the 419, I'm flying 010 Victor 2 final control, please try to maintain 10,000.
1: I think 010, maintain 10,000, yeah, I got the 419.
2: Seven 5064 runway 16 left will open within 5 minutes to your runway 16 Lima. Expect as Yankee runway 16 left approach.
3: Expect INS Yankee runway 16 left approach to 5064.
0: Iberia 028 Mountain right heading 330.
4: Right heading 330, Iberia 0281.
0: Iberia 0281, descend and maintain 6,000, contact radar 120 decimal 2.
4: Descend and maintain 6,000 feet and radar 120 decimal 2, Iberia 0281, goodbye.
0: Great. Seven 5064 down, left heading 020, descend and maintain 10,000.
3: Left heading 020, descend and maintain 10,000, 5064.
0: Orange runner 328, we connect to Vina.
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0: Lima 203, Tokyo, approach the runway 16 left, radius 1 to Golf Rival.
2: Expect runway 16 left, Trump Golf Rival, Lima 203.
0: Lima 203, descent to reach travel 150 by Greece.
2: It's a receiver level 150 by Greece, Lima 203.

0: Canton 4119, now Ram 16, left is open. So, you're on the runway, Levi's Ram 16, Lima, expect us Yankee 16, left approach.
1: FM, runway 16, Lima, and IS Yankee. Yeah, Canton 4119,
0: come on. Inform, expect us Yankee 16, left approach.
1: IS Yankee, runway 16, left, Canton 4119.
0: JJ 1101 Town, right heading 210.
2: Right heading 210, JJ 1101.
0: Linear 203, descend maintain 11000.
2: Descend maintain 11000, Linear
0: 203. Air Canton 4119 Town, left heading 340, vector to RS, Yankee 916, left final postcode, descend maintain 8000.
1: Descend 8000, heading 340. Descend 8000, Air Canton 4119.

0: Ranger 3 3 8 7 1 0 1 0 1 0 1 0 1 0 1 0 1 0 1 0 1 0 1 0 1 0 1 0 1 0 1 0 1 0 1 0 1 0 1 0 1 0 1 0 1 0 1 0 1 0 1 0 1 0 1 0 1 0 1 0 1 0 1 0 1 0 1 0 1 0 1 0 1 0 1 0 1 0 1 0 1 0 1 0 1 0 1 0 1 0 1 0 1 0 1 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
1: Houston Global 212, check approach, expect RS Yankee Runway 16, rest approach, Kennedy 29994, Riyadh via Ruta, Golf Arrival.
0: Direct route testing, we'd like to request VOR 16 right for the one.
1: Western Global 212, Roger for your performance, expect VOR runway 16 right approach.
0: Okay, VOR 16 right, just confirm direct route test now for the route test call for us.
1: Western Global 212, cleared via Rutas, Golf Arrival, descend to reach flight level 240 by Mama. Senior 201, fly heading 190, vector 2, final approach course, descend and maintain 9000.
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0: Westan Global 212, declared direct to Venus, descend and maintain flight level 150.
1: Venus descend, maintain level 150, 0, 0, 0, 0.

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1: Tokyo approach near 705, descend supply level 150, direct grip information fine.
0: SR 705, Tokyo approach, runway 16 left, cleared via swamp, golf arrival, descend to reach flight level 150 by grip.
1: Runway 16 left, swamp, golf arrival, flight level 150 by grip, SR 705.

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1: Down left heading 330, descend 8000, Ventiliner 338.
0: Zinya 203, turn right heading 300.
1: Right turn heading 300, Zinya 203.
2: Cebu 5064, cross over.
0: Cebu 5064, turn left heading 320, descend on maintain 3000.
2: Left heading 320, descend maintain 3000, Cebu 5064.
0: Zinya 203, turn right heading 320.
1: Right turn heading 320, Zinya 203.

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1: Lippert heading 300, initially Cebu 5064.
0: Surveyor 5064, Pounders heading 270.
1: Left heading 270, Cebu 5064.

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1: Sierra 705, Sierra maintain 11,000. Sierra maintain 11,000, Sierra 705.
0: Sierra 203, reduce speed 210 knots.
2: Reduce speed 210 knots, Sierra 203.
0: Started 601, Sky Heading 180, Vector 2, Final Approach Course, Descend and Maintain 9000.
2: Heading 180, Descend and Maintain 9000, Expect Radar Vector, Istad 601.
0: Sierra 203, Descend and Maintain 3000.
2: Descend and Maintain 3000, Sierra 203.
0: Severe 5064, turn left heading 230, descend and maintain 1800.
3: Left heading 230, descend and maintain 1800 to 5064.
0: Severe 203, turn left heading 280, reduce speed 2190 knots.
2: Heading 280, reduce speed 1900 knots, Sierra
0: 203. Orange liner 338, turn left heading 310.
4: Turn left heading 310, orange liner 338.

0: Severe 506-4, 4 miles from Bali, turn left heading 190, cleared HOILS Yankee, runway 16 left approach.
1: Left heading 190, cleared ILS Yankee, 16 left approach, Cebu 574.
0: Senior 203, turn left heading 250, reduce speed 2170 knots.
2: Heading 250, speed 170 knots in air 203.
0: Easter Z 601, turn right heading 200.
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2: Teacher maintain 6000, is 601. Airport 705,
0: star listening 170, vector 2, final approach 4, teacher maintain 9000.
3: Heading 170, descending 9000, airport 705.
0: Heading 190, cleared RS Yankee runway 16 left approach, engineer 203.
4: 25064, 4 miles, ILS.
0: 25064.
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2: Alright, heading 20, it's 601.
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4: Geneo 203. Tokyo Blue 866, Tony Jump, descending by level 240 by Mama.
0: Kuta 866, Tokyo Approach, runway 16 Bresto, expect by the Yankee, runway 16 Bresto Approach, clear via Ruta, Golf Arrival.
4: Here by Ruta, Golf Arrival, ILS, runway 16, left Yankee Approach.
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3: 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Right heading 270, Airtel 705.
0: Airtel 705,
3: reduce speed of 210. 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
2: Itaji 601,
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2: 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Descend 3000, Itaji 601.
0: Frontliner 338,
2: sound listening 190, clear the pilot Yankee, runway 16 left approach. Listening 190, clear the pilot Yankee, 16 left, Tonya,
0: now 38. West Global 212, descend
1: 8000. Descend 8000, let's go, 312.
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2: Say again, Itaji 601.
0: Itaji 601, heading 260, speed 1700.
2: Heading 260, speed 170 knots, Itaji 601.
5: Tokyo Approach, Rangeliner 440, leaving flight level 2704, flight level 240. Information mark, Mike.
0: Rangeliner 440, Tokyo Approach, runway 16 left, expect ILS Yankee, runway 16 left approach, clear via Ruta Golf Arrival.
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0: Intercept 601, Alexing 240.
2: Turn left heading 240, Intercept 601.
0: Western Global 212, Alexing 330, Intermention, Starbound.
1: Then a 6000, what's your goal with 2-1?
0: Right, I'm going to go 2-1, I'm heading to 330.
1: 330 down to 6000, what's your goal with 2-1?
0: Orange Liner 338, contact Narita Tower, 118035.
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3: Reduce speed 1900 knots, Airtel 705.
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0: Orange Liner 440, Liquid Direct Venus, descend maintain flight level 150.
5: Liquid Direct Venus, descend maintain flight level 150, Orange Liner 440.
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0: 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Airtel 705,
3: 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Descend and maintain 3,000, Airtel 705.
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0: Airfoil 705, RS 2 50.
3: Left turn heading 250, AOSR 705.

0: Approach Clear to Boeing K241, approaching clear flight level 150, now passing flight level 167 with the mic.
1: Clear to Boeing, so the approach number 162, left of expected RTMC, number 16, left approach, set the swamp, call for a call.
0: Expect RTMC, only 16 left two, set by a swamp, call for a call, K241.
1: Aircraft number 212, target 290.
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2: Scooter 866, copy. Traffic.
0: Mark 2008,
2: Venus, and the descent maintained by 150, back at 200.

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1: That's 270, that's 2,800, let's go 2-1-2.
2: Scooter 866, request direct Casio.
0: Scooter 866, standby due to traffic.
2: Scooter 866.
0: Scooter 866,
2: heading 010 Vector 2,
0: final approach call.
2: 01, heading 010, Scooter 866.

Descending 1000, 324.

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1: Yes, Alcohol 212, listening 190, clear for VOR, runway 16, right approach. Maintain 2,800 and 2,000.
2: That's 190, maintain 2,800 to establish virtual 10 ag, and we have cleared ILS VOR 16. Yes, Alcohol 212,
1: clear for VOR, runway 16, right approach.
2: VOR 16, right approach.
0: Left heading 340, scooter 866.
3: We look to Ajana 102 ship 4, direct police descent flyway 150, with the mic.
1: Ajana 102, Tokyo approach, number 16, right off. Expect of VOR, number 16, right approach. Clear to the
3: November, right off. November, right off. Expecting VOR 16, right off, Ajana.

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1: Two five zero knots
0: or less, good at 866 below
1: 10,000.
0: Descent maintain 6,000, good at 866.
1: Westbound Global 312, contact Narita Tower, runway
2: 2. 182, West Global 312.
3: Approach to runway 440, request further descent.
1: Orange line 440, descent maintain 10,000.
3: Descent 10,000, orange line 440.

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1: Roger, heading 170, descend maintain 9000, QE24.

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1: Descend 11000, leaving flag 1000, Sienna 102.
0: Sienna 102, transmission cutting, descend and maintain 11000.
1: Descending 11000, Sienna 102.

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2: Heading 360, maintain 10,000, Orange 440.
1: Seaway 241, turn right heading 190.
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0: 240. Orange liner 440, turn left heading 340, descend on maintain 8000.
2: Heading 340, descend 8000, orange liner 440.
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2: Descend 9000, Asiana 102, mission for.
0: Asiana 102, fly heading 180, vector 2, final approach course, maintain 9000.
2: Right turn heading 180, descending 9000, Asiana 102, mission for.
3: Approach mark at 200, ADC constraint at the cockpit.
0: SmartCat 200, cancel all restrictions. Scooter 866, turn left heading 240, descend and maintain 1800.
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0: Left turn, heading 190, clear for the LS Yankee runway 16, left approach, scooter 866.
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1: Range line 440, reduce speed 2210 north.
2: ESP210,
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2: Scooter 866, establish on your localizer, RLS Yankee 16 left approach.
0: Scooter 866, Roger, contact Narita Tower 118-35.
2: 118-35, Scooter 866, bye-bye.
0: Good day. Orange Liner 440, turn left heading 270, release speed 2190 knots.
1: Heading 270, release speed 1900, Orange Liner 440.
0: RPC 568 of the approach.
3: Approaching side level 150, information November.
1: Michael 200, stand by descent.
0: Smart Cat 200, descend on maintain 6000.
1: Descending 6000, Michael 200.
3: Okay, approach RPC 568, side level 150.
0: RPC 568, okay, approach, standby. Seaway, standby, break, break. Seaway 241, descend on maintain 1800.
2: Descending 1800, T 24.
0: RPC 568, runway 163, cleared via swamp, golf arrival, descend on maintain 1000.
3: Swamp, golf arrival, runway 163, descend 1000, RPC 568.
0: Seaway 241, 5 miles from body, turn left heading 190, cleared for RC Yankee, runway 16 left approach.
2: Roger, left turn 190, cleared RC Yankee, runway 16 left approach 224.
0: Orange Liner 440, descend on maintain 3000.
1: Descend 3000, Orange Liner 440.
0: RPC 568, expect RC Yankee, runway 16 left approach.
4: Yankee 16 left, copy RPC 568.
0: Asiana 102, turn right heading 290.
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0: Orange Liner 440, turn left heading 250, reduce speed 2170 north.
1: Heading 250, reduce speed 170, Orange Liner 440.
0: Smart Cat 200, fly heading 310, vector 2, final approach course, maintain 6000.
1: Heading 310.Descend maintain 6000, Sparker 200.
2: Seaway 241 established.
0: Seaway 241, Raja, contact Night Tower 118-35.
2: 118-35, Seaway 241, okay.
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0: sure. Orange line 440, turn left heading 220, descend on maintain 1800.
3: Heading 220, descend on maintain 1800, orange line 440.

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0: RPG 568, turn left heading 230, descend and maintain 1800.
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Heading 2 9 0 descend 6 star on speed, Nippon 179.

Runway 16 left, clear via Rutas, Golf Arrival, 10 minutes, 150, 10 minutes, 150, 10 minutes, 150, 10 minutes, 150, 10 minutes, 150, 10 minutes, 150, 10 minutes, 150, 10 minutes, 150, 10 minutes, 150, 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minutes, 150, 10 minutes, 150, 10 minutes, 150, 10 min

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1: MPH 570, Tokyo approach, runway 16, left clear, VS 12, board 2, arrive out, cross Yuri, pass right, every 150.
0: Kirip 150, Swamp Golf 16, left, RPH 570.
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2: Eastern Maintain 3000, Onipon 179R.
1: MPH 570, reduce speed to 270 knots, ore.
0: 270 knots, or left, RPH 570.
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0: Reducing speed 230 knots, descent 9000. Confirm reducing speed 230 knots, current 129.
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0: Grand China, hold the way, traffic 11.5 miles, southeastbound 9000, going direction Airbus 330.
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1: Reduce to 210 knots, Ranger 612.
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2: Tokyo approach, morning, MP352, leaving 5H31A for private 240 by Romantica, wing conversion after.
0: MP352, Tokyo approach, runway 16, left clear via Lutas Golf, arrival, decelerating flight level 150.
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0: Engine 1379 Tokyo approach, information Osta runway 16 left, expect IDC Yankee runway 16 left approach.
2: Expect Yankee runway
0: 16 left,
2: again arrest LBL
0: 1379. Engine 1379, information Osta clear via Lutas Golf arrival, descend maintain flight level 150.
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0: MP352, descend of VS star to 10,000.
2: Descend of VS star to 10,000, MP352.
0: MP352, reduce speed to 250 knots to 1M.
2: Reduce speed 250 knots to MP352.
0: Airstream 1379, reduce speed to 250 knots to 1M.
3: Speed 250 knots or less, Airstream 1379.
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4: Right turn heading 190, descend maintain 6000, airplane 733.

0: Super Sierra 100 3 2 2 approaching Greer, maintain flight level 150, speed 250, not we have Oscar.
1: And 100 3 2 2 Tokyo approach runway 16, that's Greer VS 12 Golf, arrive out, Eastern maintain 1-1000.
0: Runway 16, that's clear, stop Golf arrival, descend 1-1000, around 3-2-3.
1: All station Tokyo approach, Night QNA 29-900, Night QNA 29-900. Airframe 733, turn right in 2, 4-0, reduce speed to 1-900 knots.
0: Right turn heading 240, reduce speed 190, air premier 733.
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2: 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Speed 230 knots, SGR
0: 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Orange China 104, reduce B22, 7-0-0,
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1: Left landing 340, instrument 6000, FE352.
0: Airstream 1379, reduce speed to 2, 10 knots.
2: Speed 210 knots, LGR 1379.
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1: Heading 260, maintain 6000 around the 362.
0: Yeah, B352 contact radar, 120 this one 2.
1: Radar 120, B352 today.
0: Day. Yeah, 322 reduce speed to 190 knots.
1: Reduce speed to 190 knots around the 362.

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1: Orange Line 602, Delta Approach, runway 16 left, cleared via Ruta, Golf Arrival, return on maintain fireball, 190.
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0: Gap Road, good morning. GP2 and leaving right over the 205-150 information, Papa.
1: GP2-1, Tokyo Approach, Rebuff. Airdenia 1379, fly heading 310, Vector 2, final approach course, maintain 10,000.
2: Heading 310, maintain 10,000, SGL 1379.
0: GP2-1, request heading 260 due to weather.
1: GP2-1, fly heading 260, expect RS Yankee, runway 16 left approach.
0: Heading 260, expect RS Yankee, runway 16 left approach, GP2-1.
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0: Orange Liner 104, fly heading 3, position fly heading 230, vector 2, final approach course, descend and maintain 6,000.
3: Roger, right down heading 230, descend 6,000, Orange Liner 104.
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1: Jaja 1175, fly heading 180, vector 2, final approach course, maintain 9000.
3: Heading 180, maintain 9000, JP 1075.
0: Okay, approach on 18421, leaving flight over 174, descending 150 by Mexico, with Papa.
1: On Nippon, 8421, Tokyo approach, runway 16 left, cleared via Spock, Golf Star arrival, descending maintain 8000.
0: Runway 16 left, cleared via Spock, Golf Star arrival, descending maintain 8000, on 8421.

0: Step back to 6000, reducing speed 2109, TJ 1175.
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0: 58, reduce speed 2309. Reduce 230 knots, Jet Springer 858.
1: Suzhou 1175, contact Tokyo radar 120.2.
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5: Copy, good afternoon, morning, Dynasty 102, descend to level 240.
1: Dynasty 102, Tokyo Approach, report altitude.
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1: Dynasty 102, Raga, runway 16 left, expect Alex Yankee, runway 16 left approach, cleared via Ruta, Gold Star Rival.リセラのメインテンサーラボー150。
5: Okay, route past golf and for runway Yankee 16 left, descend level 150, Dynasty 102.
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2: Maintain 230 knot, arrest, J-Spring 858, thank you.
6: Tokyo approach, Bridge of Paratea 501, descending level 150, is it Papa?
1: Paratea 501, Tokyo approach, runway 16 left.Clear the BS1, Gold Star Rival, maintain Fireball 150.
6: Zero lane 16 left, 2 stop, clear the BS1, Gold Star Rival, clear the BS1, 150, Paratea 501.

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3: 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Afternoon, descending level 240.
0: Philippine 428, Tokyo approach, report altitude.
3: Passing level 300, descending level 240 by Mamas. Information, Papa.
0: Philippine 428, radar, runway 16 left, expect IRS Yankee, runway 16 left approach. Cleared via Reuters, golf arrival, descend level 150.
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0: 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Level 1, 90 descending 1, Fargo.
1: 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Clear via Spock, Gold Star Arrival. Descend via Start 8000.
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0: 150 by Nespo, expect a 16 left Yankee approach, ILS, and the Spock golf arrival, Giant 7171.
2: Tokyo approach, Airpeace 546,
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0: Then 7171, descent reach 8000 by Regza, reduce speed to 25 knots.
2: 8000 by Regza, and say again the speed for descent 7171.
0: Then 7171, speed of 25 knots.
2: 250 knots for descent 7171, and 8000 speed by Regza.
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4: Re-clear direct Venus, descent flight level 150, airpeed 546.

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0: Venus, contact 230, 1230, 1230, 1230, 1230, 1230, 1230, 1230, 1230, 1230, 1230, 1230, 1230, 1230, 1230, 1230, 1230, 1230, 1230, 1230, 1230, 1230, 1230, 1230, 1230, 1230, 1230, 1230, 1230, 1230, 1230, 1230, 1230, 1230, 1230, 1230, 1230, 1230, 1230, 1230, 1230, 1230, 1230, 1230, 1230, 1230, 1230, 1230, 1230, 1230, 1230, 1230, 1230, 1230, 1230, 1230, 1230, 1230, 1230, 1230, 1230, 1230, 1230, 1230, 1230, 1230, 1230, 1230, 1230, 1230, 1230, 1230, 1230, 1230, 1230, 1230, 1230, 1230, 1230, 1230, 1230, 1230, 1230, 1230, 1230, 1230, 1230, 1230, 1230, 1230, 1230, 1230, 1230, Junior 205, contact the Tokyo radar, 120.2.
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2: Zen
0: 7171, fly heading 250 Becker 2, final approach call, please remain 10-6-7.
2: Vector, sir, final approach call, fly heading 250 and down to 6,000, Zen 7171.
0: We have the double destination first, Korea 703, Tokyo approach, Russia, after grip, descend maintain 11,000.
3: After grip, descend maintain 11,000, Korea 703, heading.
0: Station calling, confirm, orange line 500.
4: Station, good afternoon, Orange Liner 500, information protect passing flight level 262, descend flight level 240.
0: Orange Liner 500, Tokyo approach, cleared via Luton, go for arrival, expect that it's Yankee, runway 16 left approach, decimal maintain flightable 150.
4: Copy the slip to Narita at Brutus, go for arrival, expect ILS Yankee 16 left, and descend flight level 150, Orange Liner 500.
0: And 7171, turn right heading 270.
2: Turn right 270, John 7171.
0: Philippine 428, Philippine
3: 02250. Request photo clearance after swap.
2: 250,
0: not Philippine 428. Korean 703, clear the VS swamp, golf arrival.
3: Clear to swamp, golf arrival, Korean 703.
0: Philippine 428, Philippine 2500.
2: Reduce speed 250 knots, Philippine
0: 428. And 7171, contact Tokyo data, 120, decimal 2.
2: 120, decimal 2, Giant 7171.
0: Korean Air 703, Express Alex, Yankee, runway 16, left approach. Unite 2988.
3: Respect to ILS Yankee, runway 16, left approach, Unite 2988, Korean Air 703.
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2: 230 knots, Philippine 428.
0: Airpeed 546, reduce speed, 250 knots.
1: Reduce speed to 257 knots, Airpeed 2546.
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0: Philadelphia Grove, good afternoon. Skywalker 800, passing 264, descending 240, by Nama, descending Quebec.
1: Skywalker 800, thank you, Brown. Expect that is Yankee, runway 16, left up, Brown. Clear via Rutas, Golf Arrival.
0: Clear you, Rutas, Golf Arrival for Island Yankee, runway 16, left up, Brown. Skywalker 800.
1: Skywalker 800, declare direct to Venus, 17, maintain flight level 150.
0: Jet Venus, descend flight level 150, Skywalker 800.
1: Final for 39, descend of IS Star, 39,000.
2: Descend via Star to 9,000, and then 439.
1: APC 546, descend of maintain 6,000. APC 210.
3: Descend 6,000, radio speed 210 knots, APC 546.
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1: APC 546, contact your radar 120, decimal 2.
3: Radar 120, decimal 2, APC 546.
1: Smart catch 800, traffic, tail back drop, 7 miles, traffic, 1, maintain 9,000, Eva 320.
5: Looking out for Azure. 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
1: Speed 250, not showing sign of 500.
2: Plane 703, fly heading 230, vector to final, approach course, maintain 210. Right heading 230, vector to final, speed 210, Korea Neo 703.
1: Mother Cat 320, fly heading 340, vector to final, approach course, maintain 1000.
0: And 10,000 heading 340, 2A0.

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0: Korean 703, contact Tokyo radar 120 decimal 2.
1: Tokyo radar 120 decimal 2, Korean 703,
0: sayonara.
2: Seaway 251, descending lullaby 150523, heading 153, formation captain.
0: Seaway 251, Tokyo approach, expected is Yankee, runway 16 left approach, clear BS 12, golf arrival, maintain flight level 150.
2: Expected left Yankee, runway 16 left, clear to swamp, golf arrival, maintain lullaby 150, seaway 251.
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3: Speed 230 for Spark K20.
0: Orange Liner 500, BDC 23
4: knots. Speed 230 knots, Orange Liner 500.
0: Orange Liner 500, traffic 11 o'clock, 15 miles, southeast bound, leaving the 8,000 to 9,000 point 327.
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0: Station 523, Tokyo Brown, runway 16 left, clear via Lucas Golf Driver, 17 maintain flight level 150.
2: This is maintain flight level 150, Lucas Golf, arrival runway 16 left, Station 523.
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0: Final 439, fly heading 240, vector 2, final broadcast, 17 maintain 6000.
1: Heading 240, and descent to 6000, and 439.
0: Keyway 251, 17 maintain 11000.
1: Descent maintain 11000, keyway 251.

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0: 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Orange Liner 500, Line Heading 320, Vector 2, Final Cross Course, 17 Maintain 6000.
2: Copy, heading 320, descend maintain 6000, vector 4, final approach runway 16 left, orange line of 500.

0: Fly heading 200 descend to 6000, T-way 251.
1: Hotel Tokyo Hotel, T-way 243, descend to Bangalore, fly to
0: 543. T-way 243, check and ground. Report passing altitude.
1: Passing 188, T-way 243.
0: T-way 243, expect direct Yankee, runway 16 left hand ground, clear via S12, Golf Driver.

Heading 360, maintain 10 turn 10 is 5 3.

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1: Right turn heading 240, T-way 251.
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0: Okay, 1, expect direct to Yankee, runway 16 left, clear via Lubla, Golf, Arrival, it makes sense, my clear, 150 left. 1, 5, 0, 6, 1, 6, left, clear, Lubla, 1, Golf, Arrival, and confirm higher level 1, 6, left. 1, 6, 1, 6, 1, 6, 1, 6, 1, 6, 1, 6, 1, 6, 1, 6, 1, 6, 1, 6, 1, 6, 1, 6, 1, 6, 1, 6, 1, 6, 1, 6, 1, 6, 1, 6, 1, 6, 1, 6, 1, 6, 1, 6, 1, 6, 1, 6, 1, 6, 1, 6, 1, 6, 1, 6, 1, 6, 1, 6, 1, 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
1: TUA 251, contact Tokyo radar, 120 response.
0: 120 TUA 251.

0: Tokyo approach it, this is 1153 in Planet Bell, 150, direct bridge information, Sierra.
1: Sierra 1153, Tokyo approach, runway 16 left, clear the VS 12, Golf Arrival.
0: Runway 16 left, clear the storm, Golf Arrival, this is 1153.
1: Sierra 1103, sign heading 210, sector 2, final cross call, 17,6000.
0: Flying 210, descending maintain 6000, Sierra 1103. Question, Alice Tower, Sierra 1103, confirm descent to 6000 or 3000?
1: Sierra 1103, descending maintain 6000.
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2: to 9000, Tim, to 43. Topic approach, Canada 8309 and design to level 240. Canada 8309,
0: take care of report of
2: passing flight level 270, Canada 8309.
0: Canada 8309, expect current Yankee runway 16 left upground, clear via Rutas Golf arrival.
2: Rutas Golf arrival runway 16 left, LS Yankee approach Canada 8309.
0: Desire 1153, Lieutenant Maintain 11000.
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3: 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Right heading 250, Desire 1103.

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2: 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Radar 120, Sierra, 1103, good
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3: 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Heading 310, Vector
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4: line heading 210, vector 2 final approach call, maintain 9000. Okay, heading 210, vector 2 final, maintain 9000, TA 243.

Lighting 170, Roger, 170, 7000, 7000, 7000, 7000, 7000, 7000, 7000, 7000, 7000, 7000, 7000, 7000, 7000, 7000, 7000, 7000, 7000, 7000, 7000, 7000, 7000, 7000, 7000, 7000, 7000, 7000, 7000, 7000, 7000, 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
0: Donner C120, passing flight level 280 for flight level 240, direct Mama, distribution Alpha.
2: Donner C100, make a ground. Expect that as Yankee, runway 16, that's up ground.
0: Donner C120. 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
2: Standby Playback, Julia 1153, standby the heading 250, this is the main stage 6000.
3: Right landing 250, descend maintain 6000, QG 1053.
2: Venus C100, clear the via Lutas, Golf arrival, and expect direct Yankee, runway 16 left upper.
0: Lutas call, expect LS 16 left Yankee, standby 120.
2: JJ 1153, standby the heading 270, contact Tokyo radar 120, response.
3: Right landing 270, Tokyo radar 102, JJ 1053.
4: Left heading 300, speed 1.
2: 51, report of presence of speed.
4: 241, speed 1.
2: 51, second.
4: 240, speed 1.
2: 51, maintain presence of speed.
4: Maintain presence of speed, speed 1.
2: Venus C100, be clear direct of Vina. Listener maintain flight level 150.
0: Maintain flight 150, drive to Vina, down is C120.
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6: Alright, Tokyo, approach 964, 0, leaving level 273, close to master 240, we have zero.

0: Please line up six four zero, flight approach runway 16 left, clear via Lucas Golf arrival, descend runway 10, flight level 150.
1: Descend flight level 150, expect runway 16 left, clear via Lucas Golf arrival, orange 640.
0: 51, contact Tokyo radar, 120 next one, please.
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1: Look up, Roger, please. 5 minutes, leaving 5-0-2-1-9, descending 5-0-1-5-0, information, Sela.
2: Yopis 5-7-2, Tokyo Approach, runway 1-6, clear the S1 to Golf Arrival, descend 3, flight level 1-5-0, by 3.
1: Runway 1-6, clear the S1 to Golf Arrival, descend 3, flight level 1-5-0, by 3, Yopis 5-7-2.
3: Dynasty 100, declare direct boost, descend to reach 1000 by boost. Clear the boost, and descend at 1000 by boost, Dynasty 100.
2: Dynasty 1309, fly heading 340, vector 2 final approach course, maintain 1000.
4: Heading 340, maintain route. Rutas Golf arrival, maintain 10,000 channel,
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0: right heading 210, maintain 9,000, right heading 210, maintain 9,000, 0091.

0: LR091, turn right heading 2 4 7 7 in 10 6 7.
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0: China
2: 7309,
0: descend
2: 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Descend and maintain
0: 6000, China 7309. Atari 8-8, right heading 160 vector to final approach course, descend maintain 9000.
3: Heading 160, descend 9000, vector to final approach course, descend 8000.
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0: LR091, contact Tokyo radar, 120, decimal 2.
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0: FH 572, re-clear that for Vic Sen, descend to reach 11,000 by Vic
1: Sen. Clear that for Vic Sen, descend to reach 11,000 by Vic Sen, FH 572.
0: China Southern H309, contact Tokyo radar 120.2.
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1: Heading 010, maintain 10,000, Dynasty 100.

0: Don't jump, don't jump. It's 5-10. How about the delay at speed of 2-1 or not detection?
1: Average 5-7-10-5, heading 1-8-0, expect to final approach course, descend maintain 900.
0: Heading 1-8-0, descend 900, average 5-7-2.
1: 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Qatari 808, turn right heading 300.
2: Right heading 300, Qatar 808.
1: Orange liner 640, right heading 010 vector, final approach course, maintain 100.
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2: Airbeach 572, turn right heading 210. Turn right heading 210, Airbeach 572.

0: Turn left heading
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1: 7. Thank you, 240, descend 6, turn
0: left heading 572. Range line 640, turn left heading 340.
2: Turn left 340, original 640.
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1: 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Expected is Yankee, runway 16 left approach. Cleared by a route as false arrival. Maintain flight level 150.
0: Stock off arrival, ILS Yankee. Runway 16 left, will be 434.
1: 434, route as false arrival. Maintain flight level 150.
0: Stock off arrival, and level 150, will be 434.
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2: 210 knots, Dynasty 100.
1: Philippine 434, EPA direct to B now.
0: Direct Venus, Philippine 434.
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2: 1002 Donner, C1 Zigate.
1: Okay. Range Liner 640, turn left heading 330.
3: Turn left heading 330, Orlando 640.

0: Tokyo approach, good afternoon, EVA 1NA heavy, leaving flight level 280 to 50 by Mama, we have tango.
1: EVA 1NA, Tokyo approach, runway 16 left, cleared by Ruta, golf arrival, descend maintain flight level 150.
0: Runway in use 16 left, Ruta 1 golf, and descend flight level 150, EVA 1NA.
1: Orange Trainer 6 4 0 Release Speed 210 Knot
2: Release Speed 210 Knot Orange 6 4 0
3: Tokyo Approach GT 15 Leading Flight Level 182 Descending 150 We have a tango Request Landing Runway 165
1: GT 15 Tokyo Approach Raja Runway 16 Right Expected Iris Yankee Runway 16 Right Approach Air by Aspok Golf Arrival Maintain Flight Level 150
3: No, NS Yankee 16 died, clear by Spock Golf Arrival, maintain flight level 150.
1: Orange Liner 640, contact Tokyo Radar 120, decimal 2.
2: 1202, Orange Liner 640.
1: Philippine 434, re-clear direct of Blue.
4: Black Boots, Philippine 434.

0: Philippine 434, descend to reach 10,000 by Blue.
1: Then 10,000 by Blue, Philippine 434.
2: Tokyo approach, good afternoon, 下面 A09er. We have information Tango direct to Mama, descend flight level 250. Fuel aircraft performance, require runway 16 right.
0: 下面 A09er Tokyo approach, for your performance, runway 16 right, expect that is Yankee, runway 16 right approach.
2: Expect that is Yankee 16 right approach, route confirmed, 下面
0: A09er clear by your route.

0: Okay, approach. Good morning, Malaysia 501, stand to 150 by query for your permission.
1: Mongolia 531, approach, approach. Expect that is Yankee, runway 16 left approach, QNH 29, 86, information tango.
0: QNH 29, 86, just fixing 16 left Yankee approach, Mongolia 501.
1: Mongolia 531, cleared by S1, golf arrival, descent to reach, flight level 150 by Guri.
0: Descent to reach level 150 by Guri, S1, golf arrival, Mongolia 501, thank you.
1: Xiamen 809, re-clear direct to Vina.
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0: Philippine 434, fly heading 010 Victor to final approach course, maintain 10,000.
1: Heading 010, and second altitude, Philippine 434.
0: Philippine 434, maintain 10,000.
1: Maintain 10,000, heading 010, Philippine 434.
2: This is approaching, good afternoon, Channel Charlie, flying for his flight level 224.
0: Jama Cargo 548, which approach morning, expected is Yankee, runway 16 left approach, cleared by a route as Golf arrival, maintain flight level 250.
2: Because Golf arrival, maintain 250 and keep the performance decent 3 with right to request the left 16 arrive from this possible one.
0: Jama Cargo 548, Roger, 5-1 runway 16 right. Expect that is Yankee, runway 16 right approach. Clear via Rutas, port arrival, maintain flight level 250.
2: Thank you, expecting 316 right runway,
0: Philippine 434, turn left heading 340.
1: Left heading 340, Philippine 434.
0: Tamakak 548, expect that is Yankee, runway 16 right approach.

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1: Left heading 330, descend the main 6000, Philippine 434.
0: CP15, right heading 290, expect to final approach course, CP2, 250 north.
2: Heading 290, speed 250 north, CP15.
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0: 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DP-15, contact Tokyo Radar, 120.2.
2: 1202, DP-15.
0: Mongolia 531, fly heading 160, vector to final approach course, descend to maintain 900,000.
2: On heading 160, descend to maintain 900,000, Mongolia 531.
0: German cargo 548, clear direct to Venus, descend to maintain flight level 150.
2: Direct to Venus, descend flight level 150, descend to

0: Mongolia 5 to Vani, this is 2300.
1: Reducing 2300 knots, Mongolia 5 to 1.
0: Eva 1998, right heading 36 to the vector.
2: Right heading 360, Eva 198.
0: Eva 198, right heading 36 to the vector, 2 final approach course, this is 2300.
2: 230 knots, Eva 6, correction 198.
0: Eva 198, heading 360.
2: Hey, firm. Heading 360 and speed 230 knots.
3: Okay, approach Air China 929 heavy, not descending, level 250 with the information, tango.
0: Air China 929, Tokyo approach, runway 16 left, cleared by a route as golf arrival, maintain flight level 250.
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0: EVA 198, descend and maintain 6000.
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0: Mongolia 531, turn right, heading 290.
2: Right heading 290, sir, Mongolia 531.
3: United 7, checking in, descending out at 19 for last power flight level 150.
0: United 7, Tokyo approach. Expect that is Yankee runway 16 approach. Cleared by Yasukok, Golf arrival. Descend maintain 11,000.
3: Okay, expect the ILS Yankee 16 left approach and the Tupac Golf arrival. We have Quebec and we're descending to 1,000 feet, United 7.
0: Mongolia 501, contact Tokyo radar, 120, decimal 2.
2: 120, decimal 2, Mongolia 501, thank you, good day.
0: Good day. 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
0: Charme Air 809, fly heading 340, expect to final approach course, maintain 10,000.
5: Maintain 10,000, left heading 340, Charme Air 809.
4: Tokyo approach, Konnichiwa, Sawaka 714, passing level 288 for 2505, Mama, information tango.
0: Sawaka 314, Tokyo approach, expect that is Yankee, runway 16 left approach, cleared by Yaruta's golf arrival. Descend and maintain flight level 170.
4: Expect Yankee 16 left approach, Luta scope arrival and descend maintain flight level 170, Sawaka 314.
0: United 7, clear direct to Casio.
3: Direct to Casio, United 7.
0: EVA 198, turn left heading 320, left heading 220.
1: Left heading 320 and speed 220 knots, I understand, EVA 198.
0: EVA 198, speed 210.
1: 210, speed EVA 198 and heading 320.
0: United 7, descend maintain 6000, cross 15 miles before Casio at 6000.
3: Okay, descend to 6,000 feet, cross 15 miles before Casio at 6,000 feet, United 7.
0: Salmon Cargo 548, descend to maintain 13,000.
4: That's 13,000, choked out, 58.
6: Tokyo approach United 79 heavy descending to 15,000 information tango.
0: United 79 Tokyo approach. Expect that is Yankee runway 16 left approach. Cleared by Yasukok golf arrival. Descend maintain 9,000.
6: Are you saying Tupac golf now for the arrival? And we'd like to request 16 right United 179.
0: United 79 Roger for your heavy weight runway 16 right. Expect that is Yankee runway 16 right approach, cleared by Yasukok golf arrival, and maintain flight level 150.
6: We will maintain 150, we'll switch to the Tupac golf arrival, United 79er.
0: United 79er, expect that is Yankee runway 16 left approach. United 79er, correction, expect that is Yankee runway 16 right approach.
6: Audio Yankee 16 right approach, take United 1, or United 79.
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0: United 7, re-clear direct to Jamie, maintain 6000.
3: Okay, direct to Jamie, and say the altitude again for United 7.
0: United 7, 6000.
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0: EVA 198, contact Tokyo radar, 120 decimal 2.
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0: Good day. Air China 929, we clear direct to Booth. 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
4: Sorry, Venus, descend the same flight level 150, Sawaka 314.

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0: United 7, maintain 250 knots below 107.
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0: 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Shamea 809, turn left heading 300.
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0: Shamea Kong 548, turn left heading 340.
1: Left turn heading 340, Shamea Kong 548.
4: Tokyo approach is at 23, leaving 171, descending 150 by red flow. We have Tango, request to running runway 316 right, and this is performance.
0: CP23 Tokyo approach, Roger. So my playback, Shamea 809, contact Tokyo radar, 120, decimal 2.
3: 120, decimal 2, Shamea 809.
0: CP, German Kong 548, descend maintain 6000.
1: 6000, Chongqing 548.
0: CP23 Tokyo approach, expect that is Yankee runway 16 right approach, cleared by Yasupov, golf arrival, descend maintain 12000.
4: Roger, Yankee runway 16 right, we have spoke golf arrival, descend 12000, CP 23.
0: All station Tokyo approach, parallel right approach to runway 16 left and right in progress, QNH 29 86 information, Tango. Air China 929, fly heading 010 vector to final approach course, maintain 10000.
5: Fly heading 010, maintain 10000, Air China 929.
0: Taoka 314, re-clear direct to boost, descend to reach 10000 by boost.
5: Direct to boost, descend reach 10000 by boost. Taoka 314.
0: United 7, fly heading 290 vector to final approach course, maintain 6000.
6: Heading 290 and maintain 6000, United 7.
0: All station torch approach, United 29985, 29985. 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
4: CP23 cancel all restrictions.
0: United 79, fly heading 270 vector to final approach course.
2: Heading 270 for United 79.

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2: Turn right heading 340, reduce speed 250 north Air China 929.
0: JP23 reduce speed 250.
3: Reduce speed 250, JP23.
0: Air China 929, descend maintain 6000.
2: Descend maintain 6000 feet, Air China 929.
0: Xiamen Kong 548, turn left heading 330.
4: Left turn heading 330, Xiamen Kong 548.

0: Tokyo Approach, Orange Air 128, leaving 173, descending 150, we have uniform.
1: Orange Air 128, Tokyo Approach, runway 16 left, clear by S1, board for arrival. Descending please fly to level 150 by Buri.
0: Runway 16 left, clear the S1, go for arrival, descending to reach 150 by Buri. Orange Air 128.
1: It is 2C, turn heading 280, vector 2, Panada port 4. Starwalker 314, turn heading 360, vector 2, Panada port 4.
2: Heading 320, Starwalker 314.
1: Starwalker 314, heading 360.
2: Heading 360, Starwalker 314.
1: United 79, please maintain 10,000. Turn to maintain 10,000,
3: United 79.
1: Air China 9029, reduce speed 230 knots.
4: Reduce speed 230 knots, Air China 9029.
5: Cargo approach,
1: China Post 207, descending to flight level 240, which is moving to tango. China Post 207, Tokyo approach, expect Niles Yankee, runway 16 left approach, Narita Kyo
5: 2985. Runway 16 left, Yankee approach,
1: China Post 207. Air China 9029, contact Tokyo radar, 120 response 2.
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0: Cement 11000, Orange Liner 128.
1: Starwalker 314, turn left heading 340, descend and maintain 6000.
2: Turn left heading 340, descend and maintain 6000, Starwalker 214.
1: China Post 207, clear by a route as golf arrival. Descend and maintain flight level 150.
5: Descend and maintain flight level 150, route as golf approach, travel to 207.
6: Area approach United 32, level 167, descending 150 by left, call uniform.
1: United 32, Tokyo approach, runway 16 left, decreage left, call Jimmy, descend and maintain 9000.
6: 16 left, descend to 9000, direction Jimmy, United 32.
1: GP 23, turn right.

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1: Sunrise heading 310, repeat to 3.
0: China Post 207, stay clear direct to Vina.
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0: 16 left, vehicle is left Zemin, test 135, only for 135.
1: 24135, Zemin 10900.
0: Sorry, 9000, only for 135.
1: All station Tokyo approach. Parallel ILS approach to runway 16 left and right. Okay.
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1: Orange Line 128, cancel all restriction on the star.
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1: Starwalker 314, contact Tokyo radar 120.2.
3: Tokyo radar 1202, Starwalker 314, good day.
1: 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Contact Tokyo radar 120.2.
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0: 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Descending 7000.
1: Fly heading 160, descending 7000, Orange China 128.

0: Omega Post Bunny Alpha 54, leading Papier 270, descending to Papier 240, please young.
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0: Orange Line 128, from the Tokyo radar, 120 response.
1: 1202, Orange Line 128.
0: オニコン135 below 10,000 maintain speed 250 knots.
2: Speed 250 knots, オニコン135

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1: 24820 Tokyo approach, runway 16 left, clear by a route and ball for arrival. Listen and maintain flight level 150.
0: Flight level 150, route and ball for arrival. Runway 16 left, 24820.

0: United Speed 2, continue present heading, left at Dishonorable Schools. You can maintain 6,000.
1: Present heading, descend to 6,000, United 3-2.
2: Hello, Tokyo, United 143 with you, descending out of 19.2, to left code 150 with information uniform. Good afternoon.
0: United 143, good afternoon, Tokyo approach. Runway 16 left, cleared by a two-box golf arrival. Position to reach ground level 150 by left pole.
2: Okay, we'll reach 150 by left pole, clear the two-box golf arrival to the ILS for Zulu for 16 left, United 143.
0: United 143, expect ILS Yankee, runway 16 left approach.
2: ILS Yankee now to 16 left, United to 143, thank you.
0: All Nippon 820, declare direct to Vina.
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0: Japan 754, declare direct to Koppen.
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2: Check it, Fred. Good afternoon, Air Japan 8082, passing Thunderbolt 317, descending Thunderbolt 240, about Manas.
0: Air Japan 802, Tokyo approach, runway 16 left, cleared by a route as golf arrival. Descending maintain flight Thunderbolt 150.
2: 210 150, see if there's a route to golf arrival, expect runway 16, and 802.
0: Air Japan 802, expect Iris Yankee, runway 16 left approach.Cross Mamas, as far below, flight level 240.
2: What do you expect to Iris Yankee 16 left approach? Cross Mamas, flight level 240 below. Can I switch it?
0: United 143, descend and maintain 11,000.
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0: All is from 135, continue present heading, vector 2, Canada Post Board, descending 6,000.
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0: All info 135, contact Tokyo radar 120 base
1: 02. 1202, all info 135.
0: China post 207, fly heading 360, vector 2, final post 4, determine 10,600.
2: Determine 10,600, turn up heading 360, final post 207.

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0: Opinion 604, konnichiwa, Tokyo approach. Expect to see Yankee, runway 16 left approach. Narita QNH 2985.
2: Roger, Bobina 604, expect LS Yankee, runway 16 left, QNH 2985. Confirm star, who does golf?
0: Opinion 604, clear by your route as golf arrival. Maintain ground level 150. Opinion 604, route as golf arrival. Maintain ground level 150.
2: Putas Golf Arrival, descent flight level 150, Bovinia 604.
0: China Post 207, TDS 32-2330.
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0: China Post 207, turn left heading 340.
1: Heading 340, China Post 207.
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4: Approach Cafe 526, got new position radar bomb. Descending level 240.
0: Cafe 526 Tokyo approach. Runway 16 left. Clear by your route as golf arrival. Descending maintain flight level 150.
4: Okay, descend, maintain level 150 and runway 16 left route as golf arrival. Cafe 526.
0: Japan 754. Fly heading 360. Vector 2 final approach course.
5: Heading 360, Japan 754.
0: All Nippon 820, distance reach 10,000 by Koppen, cancel speed restriction.
5: 10,000 Koppen, cancel speed restriction at Koppen, Nippon 820.

0: Japan
1: Japan Sky 4 and Lexering 340, please maintain 6000. Lexering 340, 6000 Japan 754.
0: United 143, Sky Heading 290, Lexer 2, final report 4.
2: 290 on the heading for United 143, thank you.

0: Walking 604, VQA direct to Koppen.
1: So that's Koppen, Walking 604.
0: United 143, below 10,000, maintain speed 250 knots.
2: Okay, below 10,000, maintain speed 250 knots, United 143.
1: Tokyo approach Japan 754. Sorry, confirm heading 340 and 6000.
0: Japan 754, affirm.
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1: Roger, descent 10,000 by Kopen, cancel speed restriction on Air Japan 802.
0: Japan Air 754, contact Tokyo radar 120.2.
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0: Virginia 604, recently reached 10,000 by Koppen, cancel Koppen, speed restriction.
1: 10,000 by Koppen, cancel Koppen, speed restriction, Virginia 604.
0: Taxiway 526, declare direct to Koppen.
2: Roger, Koppen, taxiway 526.
1: This is Virginia
0: 338. United States 38, okay approach. Expect Paris Yankee, runway 16, left approach. United States 38, clear by a route and golf arrival. Vietnam maintain flight level 150.
1: Trigger 6 off arrival 15.

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1: Yeah, beach platform 4, Konnichiwa, Tuck your approach. Runway 16 left, clear by your position, swamp, golf arrival. Listen to reach flight level 150 by Goody.
0: Gotcha, runway 16 left, so please swamp, golf arrival, send flight level 150 by Goody, Bear Beach 574.
1: Air Japan 802, declare direct Casio, descent maintain 6000.
2: Direct Casio, descent 6000, Air Japan 802.
1: All Nippon 820, turn left heading 340.
3: Left 340, All Nippon 820.
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1: Air Japan 802, reduce speed to 240 knots.
2: Reduce speed to 240 knots, Air Japan 802.

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0: Outstation Tokyo Beta, Russian Tokyo approach, Narita QNH 2984, QNH 2984. Airpeace 574, position maintain 11,000.
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1: 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Adam
0: 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Bahia 604, on the Tokyo radar, 120.02. Bahia 604, on
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0: 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Airbase
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1: United 33, Tokyo approach. Expect on Yelts Yankee, runway 16 left approach. Cleared by a route and golf arrival.
0: Expect on Yelts Yankee 16 left, cleared route of golf arrival, United 33.
1: United 33, Vision maintain flight level 150.
0: Let's maintain a travel 150, United 33.
1: United 338, fly heading 360, left to final first course.
2: Heading 360, back to final first course, United 838.
1: United 33, equipage West Venus.
0: West Venus, United 338.

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0: 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Tokyo, good day. Macau 862, descending to level 240 by Mama.
1: Macau 862, Tokyo approach. Expect Niles Zulu, runway 16, left approach. Narita QNH2984.
0: QNH2984, expect ILS Zulu approach runway 16, left. Macau 862, require that advantage.

0: Approach on the 4924, leaving 263, this is 5-0-2-4-0-9-8-9.
1: On 4924, take approach. Runway 16 left, clear by a route, golf arrival. Determine temperature level 150.
0: 116, leaving for the call for arrival, this is 5-0-1-6-0 on the 4924.
1: On 4924, descend temperature level 150.
0: This is level 150 on the 4924.
1: Air Macau 862, descend maintain flight level 150.
2: Descend maintain flight level 150, Air Macau 862.

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0: 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Only point 34, Requa direct to Copen.
2: Break open on the point 34.
3: Okay, approach today on the point 80, six passing Blackwell, 2 8 3 2 4 0, found Mama.
0: Only point 06 at Tokyo approach, information Victor, expect direct runway 3, Iris Zuru, runway 16 right approach, cleared by Rutas, November arrival.
3: Okay, by Rutas, November arrival, expecting Iris Zuru runway, yeah,
0: 15. Only point 06, declared direct of Venus, and December maintain, Flatbed 200.
3: Let's maintain Flatbed 200, direct to Venus.

0: Cookie approach unit 196. 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
1: Controller Macao
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0: clear
3: by your system, maneuver
0: on Nippon 183,
2: copy.
0: Tokyo Continental Stalker 802, taking flight level 289, continue descent flight level 240 by Mammoth with Victor.
4: Okay, go to Tokyo approach, expect Alice to build runway 16 approach, cleared by a route after Golf arrival.
0: Say Iris Zulu runway 16 left and route after Golf arrival, Stalker 802.
4: Only point 06 AD, cleared direct to Baron.
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0: Doc, I got two, and resume normal speed.
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1: 10,000, cross Copen, 1,000 below the
2: Mako. Sorry, 8,816.
0: Only point.
3: Only for 183,
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2: Look up, set up, good job. 90. Finish by this 150 is about good. Hello, good
3: morning. 90.
2: Good morning. Good morning. Good morning. Good morning. Good morning. 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
1: 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Cook your approach, United 196, level 150, descend VFR to 8000.
2: United 196, Tokyo approach, radar fly heading 320 vector to Gemini.
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1: Descend and maintain 6000, United 196.
2: Tokyo approach, Wenya 608, good afternoon, descending flight level 240 by Mamas. We have information, Victor now passing flight level 263.
0: Wenya 608, Tokyo approach, runway 16 left, Iris Zulu approach, cleared by a route as Golf arrival, and descend and maintain flight level 150.
2: Expect Iris Zulu runway 16 left, cleared by a route as Golf arrival, descend flight level 150, Wenya 608.
0: Yamako I-62, request direct to Gemini, descend and maintain 6000.
3: And Gemini, descend 6000, request high speed below 10,000, Yamako I-62.
0: Yamako I-62, maximum speed 250 knots.
3: Copy, Yamako I-62.
4: Tokyo approach, Yamako I-901,
0: thank you, 9000 YSF. 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
0: 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Yamako I-901, Wenya 608, request direct Venus.
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0: Iron Mongolia 901, fly heading 180, vector to March, descend and maintain 7000.
4: Flying 180, descend to March, descend and maintain 7000, Iron Mongolia 901.
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0: 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On Nippon 06, contact to Tokyo approach 127.
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7: descent, maintain 1-2000 and flight.
8: Okay, approach Airbus 528 descent to flight level 150, correct?
0: Airbus 528 to up on.
7: Descent to
0: 8000. Okay, so the descent to 100,000 by Spokane. And cross Spokane
9: 230. Descent to Star. Descent 1-0, soldier flight to Colton and cross Colton 230.
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0: 1.34, heading 340, contact radar 120.
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0: 340, contact radar 120. Tokyo approach, one out of about 140, Air Canada 340, Tokyo radar, Roger. 280,
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0: normal speed
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0: descend via star
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0: 8,000. 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

0: Japan 02 Tokyo approach, runway 16 left, cleared via Lutas Golf arrival and descend, maintain flight level 240.
1: Runway 16 left, cleared via Lutas Golf arrival, maintain flight level 240, Japan 802.
0: Japan 55, reduce speed to 210 knots.
2: Reduce speed 210 knots, Japan 55.
0: Yeah, 528, now reduce speed to 230 knots, cancel Köppen restriction.
2: Cancel Köppen, all restriction, descend, speed 230 knots, APC 528.
3: Modified traffic,
2: camera
3: maintain
2: 6000.
1: Maintain 6000, only point traffic.
3: Modified traffic, contact your radar,
1: 1210,
0: Chan 3969, reduce speed to 230.
2: Reduce speed to
0: 230. All station Tokyo approach, approach type change. Expect RS Yankee, runway 16 left approach. Expect RS Yankee approach. Japan 55, expect RS Yankee, runway 16 left approach.
2: Copy that, Japan 55.
0: Bohia 68, expect RS Yankee approach for 163. Descend normal maintain 10,000.
1: Expect ILS Yankee runway 16 left,
0: 10,000, Bohia 68. Yeah, page 528, descend normal maintain 1,000, expect RS Yankee approach.
2: Yankee 1,000, page 538.
0: C-Chan 3961, expect RS Yankee runway 16 left approach, descend normal maintain 2,000.
2: 71 2000
0: and approach change to 16 left, Yankee approach.
2: Tokyo approach
0: 124.4,
2: Air Canada 34.
0: Only 494, expect ICE Yankee runway 16 left approach. Reduce speed to
1: After passing Mammoth, descend 150, Yankee 16, Japan 02.

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2: Flying heading 330, Japan 55.
0: Air Canada 3, turn right, heading 230.
2: Right turn
3: 260.
0: So, Hina 60A, flying heading 3, correction 010, vector to final approach calls, contact radar 120.2.
4: Heading 010, 120.2, thank you, good day, Hina 60A.
0: Airpiece 52A, turn left, heading 010, contact radar 120.2.
5: Heading 010, 120.2, airpiece 528.
2: Tokyo approach at point 36, leaving flight level 245, descending flight level 240, which is risky.
0: Point 36, Tokyo approach, approach type change, expect ICE Yankee, runway 16 left approach, cleared by Lutas Golf arrival.
2: Lutas Golf arrival, expect Yankee, airborne, ICE 36.
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0: Air Canada 3, turn right, heading 350.
2: Right turn heading
1: 350.
0: Japan 746, Tokyo approach, information X-ray, expect ICE Yankee, runway 16 left approach, cleared by Arutas Golf arrival.
5: Tokyo approach, Japan 670,
6: Tokyo approach, Canada 5, descending to the level by let's go at the
0: Japan 67, Tokyo radar, Roger.
1: Airman
0: 5, Tokyo
1: approach,
0: Canada
5: 120.2, Air Canada 3, good day.
0: Japan 746, December maintains flight level 150. Only 7,

0: Point 4494, traffic about 10 o'clock, on 5 mile crossing left to right, 9000, Eva 320. Japan 67, I'm flying heading 2-3 vector to your final approach course with December maintenance
1: 6000.
0: Japan 67, 6000. Point 816, December maintenance flight 150.
2: December maintenance flight 150 on the 186.
3: Air 75, expect contact with Air France after
0: 0600. After 0600, Canada. Only 4494, contact radar 120, decimal 2.
4: Contact radar 120, decimal 2, only 4494.
0: United 37 Tokyo Approach 15. Station calling Tokyo Approach, again call sign. Only 47, December maintain 12000, contact radar 120 decimal 2.
5: 12000, radar 1202, only 47.
0: United 37 Tokyo Approach, United 37 Tokyo Approach, United 37 Tokyo Approach.

0: Oricon 2154, would you proceed? Japanese 2160, is there a buyer charge under the order?
1: Yes, please. 2154. How about this one?
0: Oricon 2154, after release, return to release 1-1000 by release. Of course, return to release 1-1000 by release, then after release.
1: Yes, after release, return to release 1-1000 by release then.
0: Oricon 2160, approach.
1: Head on Nippon 816.
0: Oricon 2160, your runway is changed. Device expected Yankee, runway 16 right approach. Clear via Rudas Golf arrival.
1: Copy, Rudas Golf arrival, island Yankee, runway 16 right on Nippon 816.
0: Japan 6 lane, turn right heading 260.
2: Right, 260, Japan.
0: United States 8 lane, lateral wind 10, 13,000. United States 8 lane, now flying.
3: Oricon 2154, right available now, continue. Hold over prayer, hold over prayer. Resume normal speed, cross distance 1-1000.
0: United States 8 lane, heading 240.
1: Yes, hold over prayer, approach on distance 1-1000, Oricon 2154.
0: United States 8 lane, your voice is weak, check micro complete.
1: So the approach airspeed 504, maintain hold about 240 with speed.
0: Airspeed 504, Tokyo approach, Narita QNH 2984, expect RC Yankee, runway 16 left approach, clear via Rudas Golf arrival.
1: QNH 2984, clear via Rudas Golf arrival, and confirm approach type RC Yankee, 16 left approach.
0: Airspeed 504, affirm, expect RC Yankee, runway 16 remote approach, lateral maintain flight level 150.
1: 17 hold over 150, expect Yankee 16 left approach, airspeed 504.
0: Japan Air 6 lane, contact Tokyo Vader 120, decimal 2.
2: 102, Japan 6
0: lane. United States 8 lane, reduce speed 230 knots.
4: 230 knots, United 837.
0: United States 8 lane, reduce, United States 8 lane, force 50, now turn left heading 2.

0: That I'll be.
1: Facing 220 United to 837.
2: Tokyo approach, runway 3.
0: Oricon 2154, expect contact with runway 0610. Oregon 332, Tokyo approach, runway. Wake up 820, Tokyo approach.
3: Interbay 320, good afternoon, flight level 240, copy, please.
0: Delta Bay B20 Tokyo Approach, Narita 29984, Expect RS Yankee, Runway 16, Left Approach, Clear Runway, Routers, Golf Arrival.
3: Third Routers, Golf Arrival, Expect RS Yankee, Runway 16, Left Kernet, 29984, Great Bay 320.
0: Delta Bay B20, Return Maintain, Clear Level 150.
3: Return now, Flight Level 150, Great Bay 320.
0: Orange Runner 332, Tokyo Approach, Expect RS Yankee, Runway 16, Left Approach, Clear Runway, Routers, Golf Arrival.
2: Orange
0: Runner 332, After Passing Mamas, Return Maintain, Clear Level 150.
2: After Passing Mamas, Return Level 150, Orange
0: Runner 332. United AP-3, Return Maintain 12000.
1: Return Maintain 12000, United 837.
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4: Speedo 210, Japan 802
0: Japan 746, Willis Speedo 230 の
4: 230, Japan 746
0: Oricon 816, Willis Speedo 250 の Orange Runner 332, Willis Speedo 270 の O です
2: 280 の O です
0: United AT-3, Turn Right Heading 290
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1: Descend to reach 10,000 by Copen, APC 504.
2: Take approach Cathay 504,
0: descend level 240, descend to reach. Cathay 504, take approach, Narita QNH 2984, expect RS Yankee, runway 16, left approach, clear via Brutus Golf Arrival.
2: Brutus Golf Arrival, QNH 2984, expect the RS Yankee, 16, Cathay 504.
0: Cathay 504, will you see road 250 knots?
2: 250 knots, Cathay
0: 504. Only point 36, contact your radar. 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
7: Tokyo approach, hello, Etihad 800, Superfly level 150.
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2: Produce C210 knots on the 1816.
0: APC 504, produce C2330 knots.
1: Reach speed 230 knots, APC 504.
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1: Descend to reach 10,000 by Copen, Great Bay 320.
0: Cathay 504, lateral wind temporal level 150.
2: Descend level 150, Cathay
0: 504.
7: 2270,
0: Bridge
7: 934,
0: also after passing Mamas, lateral maintain for level 150.
7: After passing Mamas, descend for level
8: 1546, leaving for level 173, descending 150, Narita information with speed.
9: Okay, clear by Supok, November arrival. Confirm Yankee runway 16 right approach. Okay, Yankee runway 16 right approach. Clear by Swamp, November arrival, ZP 46.
7: General 34, confirm descending level 150.
0: Bridget 934, after Mamas, lateral maintain for level 150.
7: After Mamas, descending level 150, General 34.
9: And hold over player as published, expected 234.
8: Hold over player as published to ZP 46.
0: ZP
8: 46, expect to clear player 1000. Air Canada 5 now, cancel hold instruction. Clear the IAS
0: book, November arrival. ZP 46, skill maintain level 150. Air Canada 5, lateral maintain 13,000.
7: 13,000.
0: Only point 16, descend and maintain 11,000.
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0: What speed you want us to fly?
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1: Airbus 504 confirmation, expect that is Yankee runway 16 Lima approach.
3: Airbus 504 effective, IS Yankee 16 Lima approach.
1: Confirm 0-9-3-4, did you call me?
3: On the
1: 1816, cancel altitude restriction.
2: Cancel altitude restriction on the 1816.
3: 0-3-4, PC 356, leaving final 250, descending climb 240, Mammoth, information whiskey.
1: Airbus 356, Tokyo approach, expect that is Yankee runway 16 left approach, clear via Reuters Golf arrival.
3: Expect Iris Yankee 16 left approach, clear via Reuters Golf arrival, Airbus 356.
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4: Literally maintain for level 150.

0: Tokyo Approach, LPG 66, Cross now leaving Bravo 3004240, which Yankee.
1: LPG 66, Tokyo Approach, runway 16 left, clear by Routers, Golf Arrival.
0: Runway 16, clear by Routers, Golf Arrival, LPG 66.
1: LPG 66, Bridge 0250 North.
0: Bridge 0250 and also request cancel Mama 3 selection.
1: APC 66, Roger, cancel Mama 3 restriction, Bridge 0250
0: North. Roger, cancel Mama 3 restriction, Bridge 0250 North, APC 66.
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1: 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Proceed via left rear interior.
0: Cancel hold restriction.
1: Exercise Yankee, runway 16, left approach. Hold over, Suiko.
0: Alaska 83,
1: Alaska 83, navigation direct to Suiko.
0: Hold over,
1: Suiko, this is Arango.
0: Descend 1-1000 by 2 clock, 1-2-1.
2: Tokyo approach, and then 864 is outbound in the hold at Lubla, flight level 13,000.
1: United 864, Tokyo approach, Rata.
3: Tokyo approach, and heading for the leading by the 293, descend 34, getting home in front of them.
0: Tokyo approach, currently on heaven 11, descend to flight level 150, getting home in front of them.
2: Japanese 1-5-0 Ukrainian 7-1.
0: Hold player and flight level 150 Ukrainian 7-1.

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2: What's the 44 Japania, sir? Tokyo Pro Japania 7 maintain 1,000.
0: Japania 7, Tokyo Pro Japan. Japania 7, cancel hold instruction. We got it to Spock 10, Yoshida, last routing clear.
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0: Tokyo Bravo Japan Air 408 leading 2963 240 by Mama information Yankee.
1: Japan Air 408 Tokyo Approach runway 16 left clear by air Lutas Golf Arrival.
0: Expect 16 left Lutas Golf Arrival Japan 408.
1: Japan Air 408 clear speed 270.
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0: United States Force Council Hold Station. Now we direct to Lubra, then clear via Lubra, November arrival.
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2: Thai 67, continue off arrival.
1: Sky 676, affirmative, that is correct.
2: Sky 676, thank you.
1: China 5G1, contact Tokyo radar, 120 decimal 2.
3: 120 decimal 2, China 8 5G1, clear.
1: Aye.
4: Affirm, 2 box golf for West Desk Pizza.
1: West Desk 80, hold over, spot, expect to clear by us, spot, golf arrival. Japan
5: Air 408, descend to reach 10,000 by Koppen. Descend to reach 10,000 by Koppen. Japan Air 408, how about Koppen speed restriction?
1: Japan Air 408, expect to comply with Koppen all restrictions.
5: Japan Air 408.

0: Japanese train, cancel hold on section. Now redirect direct to Spok, then clear via Spok Golf Arrival.
1: Japanese 7 direct to Spok, then clear via Spok Golf Arrival.
2: Tokyo approach, Air Canada Niner 185, descending 150, speed 150 at left foot.
0: Air Canada Niner, for captain, expect high Yankee, runway 16, left control. Spok, upside, clear 150.
2: Cross Lesbo at flight level 150, expect the island to 16 right, for Canada 9. We're unable ILF 16 Lima, Air Canada 9.
0: Safety
2: region, unable at this weight in condition.
0: Japanese
2: 20,
0: At
2: 150 and reach Tupac, hold Tupac and descend to 120.
3: We can do November
0: 1000 at Lesbo and hold over Tupac.
2: 120 over Lesbo and hold at Tupac, Air Canada 9.
0: Thank you.
4: Tokyo approach about 708, leaving for level 278, descend level 240 with Yankee.
0: Japanese 708, Tokyo approach, runway 16 left, clear via
4: Golf
0: Arrival. 16 left, clear via Golf Arrival.
5: Tokyo approach 1244 and 29981, Crania
0: 7-0.
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0: Tokyo from Air Canada Niner. Can you give us an
1: extended clearance time? Two turns in the hold, Air Canada Niner.

0: Okay, well, first, good evening, Orange Line, 334, leaving flight number 299, descending 2405, I'm on switch, you do.
1: Orange Line, 334, Tokyo Approach, runway 16 left, clear runway, Vultas, Golf Arrival.
0: Runway 16 left, clear runway, Vultas, Golf Arrival, Orange Line, 334.
1: Japan Air 408, contact Tokyo Radar, 120, decimal 2.
2: 120 to Japan 408.
1: West Jet 80, contact Tokyo Radar, 120, decimal 2.
3: 120, decimal 2, West Jet 80.
1: Only point 12, literal maintain flight level 150. Orange Line 334, belief speed 270 knots. After passing Mammoth, literal maintain flight level 150.
0: After passing Mammoth, descent 150.
1: Orange Line 334, negative speed 270 knots.
4: Tokyo Approach 215, leaving 195, descending 150.
1: 145,
4: Tokyo Approach, expect Yankee, runway 16 left, approach, clear, left, approach, golf arrival. Roger, 145, expect Yankee, 1 2 left, clear, the approach, golf arrival, 145.

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0: Sirius 270.
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2: 44, thank you for waiting. Now turn left, turn right, heading 120, set up, set up, maintain 1,000. Right turn heading 120,
0: maintain 1,000, Orifon 233.
1: Japan 2708, Tokyo Radar, 120, decimal 2. 120, decimal 2,
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2: Orifon
0: 232,
2: time, YD 160,
0: center, maintain
2: 11,000. Light heading 160, descend 11,000, Orifon 232.
0: Japan 2750,
1: Sirius 250. 250, 250.

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1: 44812. Now reduce to 210 knots.
0: Reduce to 210 knots, 414812.
1: Japan 7750, Regen 3100 and by Copen.
2: Japan 7750, Zen Beach 10000 by Copen. Okay, we'll verify continue approach, Air Canada Niner.
1: Air Canada Niner, now cancel holding session by Supok November arrival.
2: Cancel holding, continue via Supok November, Air Canada Niner.
0: Tokyo Bush, near 53, direct 40, descending flight level 150 by 40, now passing flight level 167, information to Lulu.
1: Linear 23, Delta Cross, Narita 29281, Expected to Yankee, Number 162, Delta Cross, Period of India, 212, Golf Arrival.
0: I think the 2981, Lonnie 162 left, Island Yankee, Lonnie 162 left, Here's the stop, Golf Arrival, Linear 23.
1: Linear 23, Hold over Prayer, Agri Cavalry, Linking Flight Level 150.
0: Hold over Prayer, and Bending Flight Level 150, Linear 23.
1: Original
0: 334,
1: release
0: to
1: 210 knots.
2: Say again, Senior 23. Original
1: 33,
2: expect 0.
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2: So they're about 24111, and that's the support of 24.
1: 24111, so they're close to that.

0: Roger, Horicon 5, cancel holding system, clear the wire, two box, golf arrival, maintain 8,000.
1: Roger, Horicon 5, cancel holding, clear the box, golf arrival, maintain 8,000.

41 41 41 41 41 41 41 41 41 41 41 41 41 41 41 41 41 41 41 41 41 41 41 41 41 41 41 41 41 41 41 41 41 41 41 41 41 41 41 41 41 41 41 41 41 41 41 41 41 41 41 41 41 41 41 41 41 41 41 41 41 41 41 41 41 41 41 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
0: center 8-7,
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0: Tokyo approach Japan Air, 06150 304, descending 150, 300. Japan 06150, Tokyo approach, information alpha, runway 16, hold the east over 2 poles, arc hubby. Runway 16 left, hold the east over 2 poles, arc hubby, Japan Air.
3: Japan
5: 06150, expect to be on hold, maintain 44-5, 2-0-0, 1-2-0-0, 1-2-0-0, 1-2-0-0, 1-2-0-0, 1-2-0-0, 1-2-0-0, 1-2-0-0, 1-2-0-0, 1-2-0-0, 1-2-0-0, 1-2-0-0, 1-2-0-0, 1-2-0-0, 1-2-0-0, 1-2-0-0, 1-2-0-0, 1-2-0-0, 1-2-0-0, 1-2-0-0, 1-2-0-0, 1-2-0-0, 1-2-0-0, 1-2-0-0, 1-2-0-0, 1-2-0-0, 1-2-0-0, 1-2-0-0, 1-2-0-0, 1-2-0-0, 1-2-0-0, 1-2-0-0, 1-2-0-0, 1-2-0-0, 1-2-0-0, 1-2-0-0, 1-2-0-0, 1-2-0-0, 1-2-0-0, 1

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102, 103, 104, 105, 106, 107, 108, 109, 110, 111, 112, 113, 114, 115, 116, 117, 118, 119, 120, 121, 122, 123, 124, 125, 126,

0: Tokyo approach, Spania 740, leaving Bravo 2, Bravo 240, information alpha.
1: Spania 740, Tokyo approach, expect direct Yankee, runway 16 left approach, cleared by Rogers Golf Bravo.
0: Spania 740, expect direct Yankee, 16 left approach, cleared by Rogers Golf Bravo.
1: Metri 3-4, Metri 1-0-0-0 by Copen.Only for 1 month, on Tokyo weather, 120, Desmond 2.
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3: Tokyo approach near 223, entering holding center over Korea. Descending 100,000, now passing 1,100.
4: Junior 223 for me, contact to Tokyo approach, and be on the front.
3: Multi position approach near 23, good day. Tokyo approach near 23, hold over Korea, descending 100,000, Apache 100,000, information alpha.
1: Junior 223,
5: Tokyo 6, Tokyo approach connection, Korea near 551 heavy.Approaching unit, level 150, information alpha.
6: Korea Air 551, Tokyo approach, runway 16 right. Clear by us, 12 November, arrival, 1951.
5: Runway 16 right, cleared slope November arrival, maintaining flight level 150, Korea Air 551.
7: Japan has been

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1: Korea Air 551, expect to be landed.
0: Say again.
1: Korea Air 551, expect to be landed.
0: Roger, thank you.

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0: Descend to reach 1,000 within 3 minutes Japan Air 6-0.
2: Descend to maintain 9,000 senior 2-3.
3: Japan 6-0, expect hold northwest of Swan, correction, expect hold of Freya.
0: Roger,
1: Japan 6-0, descent reach 10,000 by Koppen.
0: Descent reach 10,000 by Koppen, Chinese 7-4-0.

0: Centering 3, Delta 4, release kill 2, 1, 2, 1, 0 knots.
1: Central 1, 0, control system on the board.
0: Centering 3, Delta 4, control Tokyo weather, 1, 2, 0, response to...
1: 1, 2, 0, to the station on the board.

0: ディレクトプレイヤーディセント10000ジャパンエア H680
1: ジャパン H680 and hold northwest of player
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1: Korea Leo 551,

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0: 1244 Japan IS680.
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2: Korea Air 551, so you approach, stand at maintain 12,000.
1: Descending to 12,000, Korea Air 551.
0: Tokyo approach Japan IS680, maintain 12,000.
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1: Xiamen Air A15 150 descend runway 16 left.
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1: Xiamen Air A15 Ultra Covid expect guidance Yankee runway 16 right approach cleared by Ultra November arrival.
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1: Expect, direct Yankee runway 16, left.Cleared by Lutas Golf Arrival only for 920.
0: Japania 061, contact Tokyo Weather 120,
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0: 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Try via swamp golf arrival. Center maintain, radar 1000.
3: Cancel holding, fly via swamp golf arrival. Descent 9000, Japan Air H6-80.
4: Tokyo approach, Japan Air 785. This has been 170. This has been 150. We have Bravo.
0: Japan Air 750, Tokyo Approach, expect direct Yankee, runway 16, direct approach, cleared by a 2-4 golf arrival.
4: Expect direct Yankee, runway 16, direct approach, cleared by a 2-4 golf arrival, Japan Air 785.
0: Korea Air 551, further right turn, heading 280.
2: Currently right turn, heading 280, Korea Air 551.
0: 44-90, center maintain, variable 150.
5: Descent maintain variable 150, Nippon 920.
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2: Tokyo Control, Universal 848, passenger 2570, level 20 by Mama.
1: Hong Kong Terror 848, Tokyo Approach, expect direct Yankee, downway 1, direct approach, cleared by Rudolph Golf Arrival.
2: Rudolph Golf, expecting Yankee 16, back from Universal 848.
1: 44 minutes, Zero, be cleared, direct Venus.
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1: Japania 8680, Tokyo weather, 120, response to
4: 1202, Japania 8680.
1: Japania 785, descend by a star to 8000.
5: Descend by a star to 8000, Japania 785.
1: Hong Kong 0848, descend to maintain, stable 150.
2: Stable 150, 0 to 0 to 0 to 0 to 0 to 0 to 0 to 0 to 0 to 0 to 0 to 0 to 0 to 0 to 0 to 0 to 0 to 0 to 0 to 0 to 0 to 0 to 0 to 0 to 0 to 0 to 0 to 0 to 0 to 0 to 0 to 0 to 0 to 0 to 0 to 0 to 0 to 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

0: Good afternoon, Tokyo Approach, 9104 Heavy, Fiber 251, and this is Fiber 240 by Mama, information, Bravo.
1: Stand by, break, break, Japania, seven time, contact Tokyo Radar, 120, decimal 2.
0: 1202, Japania, 785.
1: Velocity 104, Tokyo Approach, runway 16 left, Heavy, Lutas, go forever.
0: Lutas, go forever, runway 16 left, Velocity 104, copy, thank you.
1: Arizona 46, do you speak to 2509?
2: 250 のドレンジャーナ426。
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3: 120.2, goodbye, come here, 815.
1: Okay.Velocity 104, descend
0: maintain flight level 150. Descend flight
1: level 150,
0: 94. Confirm flight level 150. Descend flight level 150,
1: 94. Arizona 426, descend maintain flight level 150.
2: Descend flight level 150, Arizona 426.
0: Tokyo approach 94, declare 10 left heading 040 over weather.
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1: Onipon 9820, fly heading 030, report clear weather, maintain 10,000.
0: Heading 030, maintain 10,000, report clear weather, Onipon 9820.
2: Okay, approach Dania 3084, leaving correct heading 2504, correct heading 240, bravo.
1: Japania 3084, Tokyo approach, now wait 16 left, prepare with us, go, bravo.
2: Dania 3084, runway 16 left, clear via Ruta 2, Golf Arrival.
0: Approach Onipon 9820, clear weather.
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2: Tokyo approach, schedule 1171, descend to the level 150, my equity.
1: CJ 1171, Tokyo approach, expect that it's Yankee, runway 16 left approach, maybe a swamp, go for a ball.
2: Expect that it's Yankee, runway 16 left, if you're a swamp, go for a ball, CJ 1171, expecting 1900.
1: CJ 1171, information, Bravo, now current, 9 degrees, 298,
2: 291. 298, CJ 1171.

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3: Approach Japania 3084, request heading 040.
0: Japania 3084, this time clear direct to Venus.
3: Direct to Venus, Japania 3084.
0: Nippon 920, keep heading 020, make that final approach course, maintain 10,000.
1: Heading 020, maintain 10,000, Nippon 920.
4: Approach is 9104, request right hand 045 for weather.
0: 9104, heading 045 approved.
4: 9104, approved 9104, thank you.
0: On Nippon 9920, confirm contact Tokyo radar 120.2.
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0: Japania 3084, descend maintain flight level 150.
3: Japania 3084, descend maintain flight level 150.
0: Alexander 426, descend maintain 12000.
2: Descend maintain 12000, Alexander 426.
0: NSC 104, report clear weather.
4: Nagali 4, clear weather, 9104.

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1: Tennessee 104,
0: roger heading 036, drop heading 036 and the request continue descent due to weather ahead.
1: Tennessee 104, roger descent.

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0: Arizona 4263 is 230 now.
2: It is 230 now, Arizona 426.

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1: maintain 1000. Maintain 1000, Sergio,
0: 1071. Japania 57, descend via SAT 8000.
2: Via SAT 8000, descend 57.
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0: Is
1: 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Did you speed to 220?
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2: Tokyo approach, 下面 A15, 220 heading 020, 转成 9000.
1: 下面 A15, weather, report clear weather.
2: Report clear weather, 下面 A15.

0: on air. A15, we need to intercept 16 right final from west side.
1: From the west side, copy. How many miles do you need northbound?
0: We will continue this heading for 10 to 15 miles and then make a left turn.
1: Come here, 815. Roger, report accept the left turn.
0: Thank you.
2: Tokyo approach. Good evening. Concerto 870, French Palermo 262, Sydney Palermo 240 by Mama. Information Bravo.
1: Concerto 870, Tokyo approach. Information Charlie, Night Declination 980, Expected Yankee, Lame 16 left approach.
2: 990, LS Yankee, 16 left approach, we'll get you. Concerto 870. And Tello 870 requests after Mama's direct Venus to avoid cloud ahead.
1: Hongo Tello 870, after Mama's clear direct Venus.
2: After Mama's direct Venus, Tello 870.
1: Hongo Tello 870, clear via route as go for about maintain flightable 340.
2: From Mama's direct Venus, route as go for arrival, say again, flight level for Tello 870.
1: Hokusatsu 870, maintain flightable 340, route as go for arrival.
2: Route as go for arrival, maintain flightable 240,
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1: 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DJ 1171, contact Tokyo Radar 120.2.
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1: 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Japania 3084, contact Tokyo Radar 120.2.
5: 1202, Japania 3084.
1: Hokusatsu 870, descend and maintain flight level 150.
2: Descend and maintain flight level 150, 870.
3: Tokyo Virgin, 下面 A15, we request the Gradual turn left, heading 270.
1: Come here, 815, turn left heading to 270.
3: Turn left heading 270, 下面 A15, thank you.
6: Tokyo Virgin, good afternoon, contact 8827, meeting flight level 150, with squawk 3677, information problem.
1: Homeland 8827, Tokyo approach, expectation Yankee, runway 16 left approach, Xavier Swamp, go flyball.
6: Clear, LIS Yankee, approach runway 16 left, swap off the arrival, Homeland 827.

0: Cruiser, Cruiser, 3 Cafe 520, descend incredible 240 by the left.
1: Cafe 520, Tokyo approach, expect Carpe Yankee, runway 16, left approach, Fabian, just go forever.
0: Back on the Yankee 16, Cafe 520. And I reach this goal for arrival, Cafe 520.
1: Cafe 520, expect Carpe Yankee, runway 16, left approach, Fabian, just go forever.
0: Expect Alice Yankee for runway 16 left and Rufus Golf arrival, KFA 520.
1: Homeland Lady 27, China maintain 11,000.
2: China maintain flight of 11,000, Homeland Lady 27.
3: Approach of Kong Shadow 870, request direct Scorpion to avoid clouds.
1: Hong Kong Shadow 870, standby, fly heading 040.
3: Heading 040, Kong Shadow 870.

0: 下面一张发给他，你可以 how many miles you need to pay?
1: About 10 miles 下面 A15.
0: I say again?
1: 10 miles 下面 A15.
0: 下面一张发给他 10 miles.Hongo Sato 870, Rikiria, direct to Copen.
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0: American Farm, just to maintain 7,000.
1: Just to maintain 7,000, Shamia A15.
0: Just A520, Rikiria, direct to Venus, just to maintain flightable 150.
3: Just to maintain Venus, just to flightable 150, KFA 520.

0: Southern approach heading for 8476, leaving Hebron, 81 descending to 150, which is Delta.
1: Only point 476, Southern approach, runway 16, Serbia, Swamp, Golf, arrival.
0: Runway 16, Serbia, Swamp, Golf, arrival, Sierra 4, Swamp, Golf, arrival, for 8476.
1: Gambia 815, how about left turn now?
2: River has a heading 240, Gambia 815.
1: Gambia 815, Raja heading 240.
2: Heading 240, thank you, Gambia 815.
1: Gambia 815, report accept the plaza left turn.
2: Okay, Gambia 815.
1: Homeland 8827, this can be a start, 9000.
3: It's on 9000, Homeland 8827.
1: Homeland 8827, confirm descent via star to 9000.
3: Descent via star to 9000, Homeland 8827.
1: Gambia 815, contact Tokyo approach, 121.27.
2: 121.27, goodbye, Gambia 815.
1: Okay. Focus at 870, descent via star to 10000.
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5: Tokyo approach Japan Air 8664, reaching point about 240, we have Delta.
1: Japan Air 8664, Tokyo approach, runway 16 left, Serbia route as golf arrival.
5: Runway 16 left, clear the route as golf arrival, Japan Air 8664.
1: Japan Air 8664, descending to flight level 150.
5: Descending flight level 150, Japan Air 8664.

0: Only 0.476 degree at direct subduction. You can follow me 150.
1: 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Make sure that the 150 on the break 476.
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2: 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Japan Air 864.

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0: Tokyo Pearson number 11, descending flight 150.
1: Singapore 11 Tokyo approach runway 16 left, maybe a super golf level.
0: 16 left, super golf arrival Singapore 11.
2: Cafe 520 request Tokyo Greenwich.
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3: Descend via start 9000, only for 8476.
1: Singapore 11, descend via start 8000.
0: Descend via start 8000, Singapore 11.
4: Tokyo approach AIB 576, level 197, descending 150 by grip with Delta.
1: AIB 576, Tokyo approach, runway 16 left, maybe a swamp golf arrival.
4: Runway 16 left, swamp golf arrival, AIB 576.
5: Tokyo approach, Japan Air 736, leaving flight level 2744, flight level 240, we have Delta.
1: Japan 736, Tokyo approach, runway 16 left, maybe Lutas golf arrival.
5: 16 left, Lutas golf arrival, Japan 736.

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0: On Nippon, 8476, contact social radar 120, decimal 2.
2: 120, decimal 2, on Nippon 8476.

0: Delta Quarter Fire 3006, Lima Hotel 261, descending 240 Delta.
1: California 3006, South Gap Road, runway 16 left, Fairbairn Route, that's full platform.
0: Runway 16, sorry, say again, Japan 3006, copy.
1: Japania 3006, runway 16 left, Fairbairn Route, that's go forever.
0: Thank you, runway 16 left, Route, that's full platform. Here is the route, that's full to arrival, Japan 3006.
1: Japania 736, Tsunami 10, runway 150. Japania 736, Tsunami 10, runway 150.
0: Descend flight route 150, Japan 736.
2: Tokyo approach, konnichiwa, Singapore 12, and descend to level 240 by Mama.
1: Konnichiwa, Singapore 12, Tokyo approach, report altitude.
2: Passing level 278 now, Singapore 12.
1: Singapore 12, thank you, night technician 2980, expect that is Yankee, runway 16 left approach.
2: Singapore 12, we have fault with our automatic braking today, and with the weather, we can for runway 16 right, help us, is available.
1: Singapore 12, you're on runway 16 right, expect that is Yankee, runway 16 right approach. Prepare with us, golf, arrival.
2: Okay, with us, golf, arrival, runway 16 right, ILS, Yankee, approach Singapore 12, thank you.
1: Airbeat 576, descend via start, 9000.
3: Descend via start, 9000, airbeat 576.
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1: Station point again.
0: Japania 736, request heading 050.
1: Japania 736, Roger, heading 050, approach, maintain flight level 150.
0: Heading 050, maintain flight level 150, Japania 736, thank you.
4: Descend 10,000, speak 200 knots, Cathay 520.
1: Japania 8664, descend via start to 10,000. Japania 8664, descend via start to 10,000.
3: Descend via start to 10,000, Japania 8664.
1: Japania 3006, descend and maintain flight level 300.
0: Descend and maintain flight level 300, Japania 3006.
5: Tokyo approach, Nippon 9904, maintain flight level 150, information Delta.
1: Nippon 9904, Tokyo approach, runway 16 left, Fabia Swamp, go flyable. Maintain speed 250 knots, that is.
5: 16 left, clear by Swamp, golf arrival, 16, maintain flight speed 250 knots, Nippon 9904.
1: Nippon 9904, 250 knots, all there.
5: 250 knots, all there, Nippon 9904.
1: Cathay 520, contact Tokyo radar, 120.2.
4: 120.2, Cathay 520.
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1: Japania 3006, Roger, heading 050, approved.
0: Heading 050, Japan 3006.
1: Singapore 11, contact Tokyo radar, 120.2.
6: 120.2, Singapore 11.
1: Onipa 904, descend and maintain 11000.
5: Descend 11000, Onipa 904, and request heading 165.
1: Onipa 904, Roger, heading 170, approved, standby for the left turn.
5: Heading 170, Onipa 904.
0: Tokyo approach, Japan 736, request for direct Vina.
1: Japan 736, now this time, repair direct to Koppen.
0: Yes, to Koppen, Japan 736.
1: Airbeat 576, contact Tokyo radar 120.2.
3: Contact Tokyo radar 120.2, airbeat 576.
1: Onipa 904, heading 165, approved.
5: Heading 165, Onipa 904.
1: Japania 8664, contact Tokyo radar 120.2.
3: 120.2, Japania 8664.
2: Japan 12, request to reach 050 due weather.
1: Singapore 12, heading 050, approved, descend and maintain flight level 210.
2: Heading 050, approved, descend and maintain level 210, Singapore 12.
1: Onipa 904, approach.
5: Onipa 904, go ahead.
1: Onipa 904, revise your landing runway 16 right, expect IS Yankee, runway 16 right approach.
5: Expect IS Yankee, 16 right approach, Onipa 904.
1: Onipa 904, keep heading 165, vector 2, final approach course, maintain 11000.
5: Heading 165, maintain 11000, 16 right, Onipa 904.
1: Japania
7: 736, descend via start 10,000. Descend via start 10,000, Japan 736.
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0: Okay, that's Venus, so climb, descend and maintain flight level 150, Japan 3006.
1: Singapore 12, clear direct to Venus.
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5: Heading 150, Oripon 904.
2: Singapore 12, see whether we can go direct to Venus in 2 miles.
1: Singapore 12, Roger, report accept direct to Venus.
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1: 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Isana Maintain 12000, Japan Air 7365.
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1: 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Isana Maintain 12000, Japan Air 3006.
0: All Nippon 904, report accept right turn.
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1: Singapore 12, just gonna maintain flight number 150.
0: Just gonna maintain number 150, Singapore 12.
1: 24904, contact Tokyo radar, 120, Nippon 2.
2: 1202, Nippon 904.
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3: Yes, 23 down, Japan 736.

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1: 10000 by Kobe. 7360 10000 by Kobe, Japania 7360. Tokyo approach Japania 7360, maintain. Confirm maintain 2300 at Kobe.
0: Japania 7360, maintain speed 2300 for now.
1: Maintain speed 2300, Japania 7360.

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1: We can cross 330 knots at Copen, Japan 3006, Roger.
0: Japania 3006, Roger, cross Copen at 3230 knots.
1: 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Cross Copen 220 knots and descend 10,000 meters.

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0: Tokyo approach is like 214 Levin, weather level 196, center Levin, weather level 150 by Clip, information Delta.
1: Yes, thank you, 14 Tokyo approach, expected is Zulu, expected is Yankee, 16 left approach, give us 12 Golf Arrival.
0: This is Victor, Iris Yankee, level 16 approach, be cleared by a 12 Golf Arrival, stage 214.
1: Japan S3006, contact Tokyo Radar, 120 decimal 2.
2: Tokyo Radar 1202, Japan 3206.
3: Singapore 12, can we cross Copen at 220 knots?
1: Singapore 12, cross Copen 220 knots.
3: 220 knots, Singapore 12, thank you.

Yankee 16 left, Yankee 16 left, just call.

0: Roger, Blue, 2 engine 14, leaving flight number 276, flight number 240, we have gas down.
1: Orange line number 4, Tokyo approach. Expected Yankee 16 left approach. Give me a route and total collide.
0: Be a route and total collide, Yankee 16 left approach.
1: Jetstream 214, descend
0: 11000. 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
1: Now 270, Carbo 150, Range line
0: 14. 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
3: Approach J-Spring 214, request heading 120.
0: J-Spring 214, Roger. 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
3: Thank you. 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
0: Orange Liner 800, disarmament 11000.
1: Disarmament 11000, Orange Liner 800.
0: Yes, 21-4. 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
3: Request 10 miles. Yes, 21-4.
0: 10 miles copy. 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
3: Yes, 21-4.
1: Orange Liner 800. 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
0: Orange Liner 800. 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
1: Yeah, require direct player Orange Liner 800.Approach Orange Liner 14, request heading 050, weather about 15 miles.
0: Orange Liner 14, Roger, fly heading 050, vector to Copen, maintain flyable 150.
1: Thank you, heading 050, flyable 150, Orange Liner 14.
0: Great Abyss 322, disarmament 12000.
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1: Message
0: 914,
1: we've got.
2: Tokyo Approach Station, air
1: 707,
2: heading
1: 160,
2: maintain flight level 150, information echo.
0: Coordinate 707, Tokyo Approach, expect Iris Yankee, 16 left approach.
2: Expect Iris Yankee, runway 16 left approach, air 707.
1: Apache Spring 214, accept right down.
0: Jet Spring 214, turn right heading 200.
1: Right heading 200, Jet Spring 214.
0: Coordinate 707, fly heading 160, back to define approach course and disarm maintain 13000.
2: Fly heading 160, disarm maintain 13000, clear 707.

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1: Station quite second.
2: 4199, heavy, descending to 11150,
1: Mike Zeneca. Eastern Tokyo approach, expect Iris Yankee, 16 left approach, give you Lubira, golf arrival.
2: Lubira, golf arrival for runway 16 left, Iris Yankee approach, Eastern
0: Honor. Orange Line 14, descending 030.
1: Orange Line 14, turn repeating 030.
0: Thank you, 030, Orange Line 14.
1: Yes, ping T14, contact Tokyo radar, 120.2.
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1: Orange China 800, disarmament in 9000.
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4: Tokyo approach, RP 360, maintain available 240 with information echo.
1: KRP 360 Tokyo approach, expect Iris Yankee, runway 16 left approach, give a route of golf arrival.
4: Expect Iris Yankee, runway 16 left, by a route of golf arrival, RP 360.
5: Control, Beta Bay 322, request after 10 miles, you can turn right, heading 030.
1: Beta Bay 322, fly heading 030, back to final approach calls, maintain 12000.
5: Okay, right turn heading 030 for vector to Bay 322.
1: RP 360, descend maintain fallible 150.
4: Descend maintain fallible 150, and this is cloud ahead, request left heading 055.
1: RP 360, fly heading 055, back to final approach calls, maintain fallible 150.
4: Fly heading 055 and maintain fallible 150 RP. Descend maintain fallible 150 RP 360, thank you.
1: Atlas 05, contact Tokyo radar, 119.02. Orange Liner 800, fly heading 170, vector final approach course, maintain 9000.
0: Heading 170, 9000, Orange Liner 800.
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1: 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Coordinate 707, turn right heading 200, disarmament 11000.
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0: 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Approach, thank you. Orange Liner 14, Bravo
1: 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Orange Liner 14, Roger. Revised maintain 13000.
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0: Orange Line 14, heading 030.
1: Coordinate 707, contact Tokyo radar, 120.2.
6: Contact Tokyo radar,
1: 120.2, clear 707. Greater Bay 322, do you accept left
5: turn? Affirm, we can accept Greater Bay 322.
1: Greater Bay 322, turn left heading 360.
5: Left heading 360, Greater Bay 322.
1: Orange Line 14, turn left heading 360.
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1: 360,
0: Orange Liner 14.
1: Dynasty 5153, fly heading 290, back to the final approach call, disarmament 9000.
7: Heading 290, descend
0: 9000, back to 5153. Tokyo approach, Orange Liner 632, fly to 240, heading 040, with echo.
1: Orange Liner 632, Tokyo approach, expect Iris Yankee, runway 16 left approach, give a route as golf arrival, and do you accept direct to Vina?
0: Orange Liner 632. XFS Yankee, 16S, Lutas Golf Arrival, stand by direct Vina.
1: Orange Liner 632, Roger, keep heading 040, report clear weather.
0: Heading 040, report clear weather, Orange Liner 632.
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1: Airp 360, turn left heading 040.
4: Left heading 040, Airp 360.
1: Orange line 14, turn left heading 340, this time maintain 10,000.
0: Left 340, 10,000, orange line 14.
1: Jetstar 9, reduce speed to... Jetstar 9, reduce speed to 230 knots left.
7: 230 knots left, we'll catch Jetstar knots.
1: Orange line 14, contact Tokyo radar, 120.2.
0: 120.2, orange line 14.

0: 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Flight level
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2: Okay, Cebu 5056, passing level 268, setting level 240 by Bama.
0: Cebu 5056, Tokyo approach, emission echo, K2979. Expect Iris Yankee, 16 left approach.
2: Second, Cebu 5056.
0: Cebu 5056, expect Iris Yankee, 16 left, and KB route as course arrival.
2: LS Yankee. Runway 16 left, route as go arrival 25056.

0: It's Niner, fly heading 320 back to define approach call. Disarm and maintain 6000.
1: Fly heading 330 and descend to 6000. Yes, sir, Niner.
0: Yes, sir, Niner. Heading 320.
1: My apologies, sir. 320 on the heading. Yes, sir, Niner.
0: Thank you. Coordinate 5153, Dynasty 5153, contact Tokyo Radar 120.2.
2: Radar 120.2, 5153, 5153, 5153, 5153, 5153, 5153, 5153, 5153, 5153, 5153, 5153, 5153, 5153, 5153, 5153, 5153, 5153, 5153, 5153, 5153, 5153, 5153, 5153, 5153, 5153, 5153, 5153, 5153, 5153, 5153, 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5153, 5153, 5153, 5153, 5153, 5153, 5153, 5153, 5153, 5153, 5153, 5153, 5153, 5153, 5153, 5153, 5153, 5153, 5153, 5153, 5153, 5153, 5153, 5153, 5153, 5153, 5153, 5153, 5153, 5

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1: MAF-5056, how about right down?
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1: Orange Line 632, roger. Left heading 030.
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3: Tokyo Approach, RPC 360, clear weather.

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2: All Nippon 930, Tokyo approach, missing echo K2979, expect IRS Yankee 16 left approach.
1: Okay, information echo, all request heading 030, this approach route.
2: All Nippon 930, how about right turn heading?
1: About 070 or 075.
2: On Nippon 930, Roger, fly heading 070, vector define approach course, and verify runway 16 Lima.
1: 16 Lima, On Nippon 930, heading 070.
2: AP 360, turn left heading 360.
3: Left heading 360, APC 360.
2: Jetstar 9, reduce speed to 210
4: knots. 210 knots, Jetstar 9.
1: The approach line 490, request heading 060.
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0: 50556, request heading 060.
2: 50556, fly heading 060.
0: Fly heading 060, 50556.
2: Yes, sir, Nida, force waiting, turn left, left turn heading 220.
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0: Yeah, B360, please have a stay, take that. Station calling food briquette heading 070.
2: Report 9 after 0.
0: Report 9 after 0, turn right heading 070. Report accept left turn.
2: Heading 070, report accept left turn.
0: Orange Liner 632, contact Tokyo Radar, 120.2.
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3: 360, request left turn heading 330, return access lower speed.
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3: MP360, request left turn heading 330, and return reduced speed.
0: MP360, turn left heading 330, descend 6000.
3: Message, left turn heading 330, descend 6000, MP360.
0: Orange Liner 64, this is maintain flight level 150.
1: Descend and maintain flight level 150, Orange Liner 624.
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0: Good day. Severe 505, 60, maintain 13000.
4: Maintain 13000, 250.56.
0: Jetstar 25, Tokyo approach, expect IRS Yankee, 16 left approach, give you a Lubura Golf arrival.
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0: New Zealand 99, Tokyo approach. Expectators Yankee 16 left approach. Give it Lubera, Golf Libo.
1: Pilot Yankee 16 left approach. Blah blah, Golf Arrival, New Zealand 99.

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1: Left heading 330, 250056.
0: Nippon, Nelly 330, sound, left heading 350.
2: Left heading 350, Nippon, Nelly 330.
0: Clear 505, 67-10-10-1000.
1: 710,000, Cebu 50056.
3: Orange Liner 624, request heading 050.
0: Orange Liner 64, turn right heading 050.
3: Right heading 050, Orange Liner 624.
4: Tokyo Control, near Tokyo Approach, near 209, heading 620, maintain Pula level 150.
0: Linear 209 at Tokyo Approach, your runway is 16 right. Expect Iris Yankee, 16 right above.
4: Expect Iris 16 right approach, Linear 209.
0: Linear 209, keep heading 220, back to the final approach for disarmament and 7,000.
4: Maintain heading 220, the final, then maintain 7,000.
0: Confirm 7,000.
4: 7,000, Linear 209.
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1: Papa, Roger, clear, 209.
0: All Nippon 9930, turn left heading 330, disarmament 10,000.
1: Yes, 330, disarmament 10,000, 1,000, 1,000, 1,000, 1,000, 1,000, 1,000.

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1: 64, Disarmament 13000. Descend and maintain 13000, Orange Liner 624.
0: Senior 209, and report clear weather.
2: Report clear weather, Senior 209.
3: Tokyo, that is B1260, direct Malbus, passing Paddle 270, descend Paddle 240.
0: Senior C126, Tokyo approach, expected is Yankee, and we 16 left approach.
3: We are Lutas Golf Arrival, runway 16 left Yankee, that is B1260.
0: All station Tokyo approach, Parada at the first runway 16 left and 16 right, okay.
1: Orange Liner 624, clear weather.
0: Orange Liner 64, roger. Keep heading 050, vector defined approach course, maintain 13000.
1: Keep heading 050, maintain 13000, Orange Liner 624.
0: Clear 505, 6710, 6000.
2: 7-6000, blue 5056.
0: Inner 209, contact Tokyo radar, 120, decimal 2.
2: Tokyo radar 120.2, Senior 209.
0: Severe 5056, contact Tokyo radar 120.2.
2: Confirm 120.2, Cebu 5056.
0: 1202.
2: 120.2, Cebu 5056.
0: Orange Liner 64, now left heading 030.
1: Left heading 030, Orange Liner 64.
0: Just 25, make a direct to Casio.
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0: Hotel Berkshire, coordinate 2131, maintain heading 200, flyway 150, information echo.
1: Coordinate 2131, Tokyo approach, your runway 16 right, expected Yankee, 16 right approach.
0: 大家 expected runway 16 right, ILS Yankee, runway 16 right approach, coordinate 2131.
1: Coordinate 2131, keep heading 200, left to the final approach course, departure 7000, not ready then.
0: Roger, descend maintain flight 7000, heading 200, coordinate 2131.
1: Minus 1260, summit incredible 150.
2: Descend maintain level 150, that is 1260.
1: Minus 1260, I'm 63 to Venus.
2: We can direct to Venus, that is 1260.
1: Minus 1260, we can direct to Venus.
2: Direct to Venus, and confirm descend level 150, that is 1260.
1: Confirm. Nippon LS Winter, Nissan maintain 6000.
3: Nissan maintain 6000, outbound LS Winter.
1: Orange Line 64, turn left heading 340.
4: Left heading 340, Orange Line 624.
1: Orange Line 64, Nissan maintain 10000.
4: Nissan and maintain 10000, Orange Line 624.
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3: 120.2, Nippon LS Winter.
5: Approach Cathay 452, hello, final 240, zero,
1: zero, zero, zero, 0 0 0 Cathay 450, Tokyo approach, expected Yankee, runway 16 left approach. Do you accept to break the Venus?
5: We can go break the Venus, yes, Cathay 450, and expecting the island, yes, Venus.
1: Cathay 450, direct regional navigation, direct to Venus, then give you route as golf arrival.
5: Direct to Venus, then the route as golf arrival, Cathay 450.
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0: Danaxi 126 literalmente in 10,000.
2: Descendment in 10,000. That is the 126.
0: Cathay 450 literalmente for level 200. Will you see 2700 not over?
3: Okay, Roger, send 300 27 West Cathay 450.
0: New Zealand 999 literalmente in 6000.
1: 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New Zealand 999.
0: Desmosa 25, contact Tokyo Radar 120, Desmo 2.
1: Tokyo Radar 120, Desmo 2, get set up.
0: Cathay 450, literally maintain for level 150.
3: 150, Cathay 450.
0: Danaxi 126, recalibrate door boost.
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0: Traffic looking out, Dynasty 126, traffic on 11 o'clock, long climb
1: mark east one,
2: 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o'clock, 11 o'clock, 11 o'clock, 11 o'clock, 11 o'clock, 11 o'clock, 11 o'clock, 11 o'clock, 11 o'clock, 11 o'clock, 11 o'clock, 11 o'clock, 11 o'clock, 11 o'clock, 11 o'clock, 11 o'clock, 11 o'clock, 11 o'clock, 11 o'clock, 11 o'clock, 11 o'clock, 11 o'clock, 11 o'clock, 11 o'clock, 11 o'clock, 11 o'clock, 11 o'clock, 11 o'clock, 11 o'clock, 11 o'clock, 11 o'clock, 11

0: Left turn heading 350, Dynasty 126.
1: Tokyo Cross sign up with the 27 distance, maintain for the level 150, information in Echo.
0: China Post 27 Tokyo Approach, Narita QNH 2978, expect that is Yankee, runway 16 left approach.
1: Say again, China Post 27.
0: Roger, China Post 27, expect that is Yankee, runway 16, Lima Approach, QNH is 2978.
1: 2978, Tempest 279, due performance request, runway 16 right.
0: China Post 279, Roger, understand, device, expect that is Yankee, runway 16 right approach, clear via Swamp Golf arrival.
1: Swamp Golf arrival, expect ILS Yankee 16 right approach, Tempest 279, request hiding 2

0: Okay, this is 107 heading 2302.
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0: Tokyo 27, looking for Chicago 18-4 Heavy, level 1-0-0, descending 1-5-0. Descending to the area 1-8-5, requiring of 1-9-0 or further.
1: Luton Chicago 8-3-4, Tokyo Approach, Narita 29-7-8, Expectarity Yankee, Runway 16, Left Approach, and Standby for Coordination, Keep Heading 1-7-0.
0: 1-7-0, Heading, and ILS Yankee 1-6-7, you can stay for about 1-0 miles, Heading 1-7-0.
1: Luton Chicago 8-3-4, Roger, Turnright Heading 1-9-0.
0: Heading right to 1-9-0.
1: Luton Chicago 8-3-4, Detroit Maintain, 9-0-0.
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2: Vector 42, 245, this is right back to 200.
0: Seaway 245, how about right heading 120?
2: Vector 190, 245.
0: Seaway 245, right after right heading 190, detroit maintain 7000.
2: Right heading 190, 7000, 7000, 7000, 7000, 7000, 7000, 7000, 7000, 7000, 7000, 7000, 7000, 7000, 7000, 7000, 7000, 7000, 7000, 7000, 7000, 7000, 7000, 7000, 7000, 7000, 7000, 7000, 7000, 7000, 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7000, 7000, 7000, 7000, 7000, 7000, 7000, 7000, 7000, 7000, 7000, 7000, 7000, 7000, 7000, 7000, 7000, 7000, 7000, 7000, 7000, 7000, 7000, 7000, 7000, 7000, 7000, 7000, 7000, 7000,

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1: Digital maintain for level 160.
0: Only point 442, you have voice was cut in confirmation, digital maintain for level 160.
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1: Ranger
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0: Roger, direct to Copen, Ranger No. 58, thank you.

0: 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Only point 442, literal maintenance level 150.
1: Maintenance 150 to 150, descend 442.

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1: Aeronautics 324, Tokyo Approach, Narita 9829, Student Plan, Executive Yankee, Runway 16 Left Approach.
0: Tibra 2977, Executive IRS Yankee, Runway 16 Left Sierra 2324.
1: Aeronautics 324, Affirm, Nautra Heading 200, Vector 2, Final Approach Course, Literal Maintain, 8000.
0: Request heading 215, Aeronautics 324.
1: Aeronautics 324, heading 200, literal maintain, 8000.
0: Heading 200, descend to 8000, Aeronautics 324. Approach Aeronautics 324, request heading 215, to Charlie Bravo.
1: Aeronautics 324, Latafra, heading 215, and due to traffic, increase rate of descent, anti-winking, 8000, please.
0: Right, heading 215, to 8000, Aeronautics 324.
1: Aeronautics 324, Pra heading 215, expedite descent, anti-winching 8000.
0: Heading 215, expedite descent to 8000, Aeronautics 324.
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2: Emirates 31A 11 to down, number 31A.
0: Doji approach Japan Air 6778, flight level 160, intention hotel.
1: Station point decelerate call sign please, confirm Japan Air 6778.
0: Affirm.
1: Japan Air 6778, Doji approach, expect to see Yankee runway 160, left approach, now decelerate maintain for arrival 150, serial by Air 21 to Golf arrival.
0: 16 left and descend flight level 150 swamp golf arrival Japan
1: Emirates 31 contact Tokyo radar 120 decimal 2
2: 120 decimal 2 Emirates 18
1: fine Orange line 508 turnip heading 340 contact radar 120 decimal 2
3: 120 heading 340 Orange line 508 today
1: fine Japanese 6-8 your voice was cut in confirmation expected Yankee runway 162 Lima approach now literal maintain for level 150
0: 16 Lima approach, expect Yankee, and descent flight level 150, Japan Air 6738.
1: Japan Air 6738, again, your voice was cut in, confirmation, runway 16 Lima.
0: 16 Lima, Japan Air 6738.

0: Japanese Express train, Detroit main train 11000.
1: Descend 11000 and expect heading 215 due to weather.
0: Japanese Express train 84 due to traffic, now flight heading 240.
1: Heading 240, Japanese 16 minutes.

0: Boston 7 Dino Line heading 220, increase rate of descent due to traffic.
1: 7000.
0: Due to traffic, expect a light descent. Only point 442, contact Tokyo radar 120 decimal 2.
1: 1202, only point 442.
2: Tokyo approach, are in China, 1-8-1-2-4-0, information hotel.
0: Orange Channel 18, Tokyo approach, before maintain flight level 150, clear via Rutas, Golf Arrival.
2: Defense flight level 150, clear via Rutas, Golf Arrival, Orange Channel
0: 18. Orange Channel 18, expect as Yankee, runway 16 left approach.
2: Expect as Yankee, runway 16 left, Orange Channel 18.
1: Tokyo approach, 790, request 240, everybody.
0: Rotor 799, Roger, flight heading 240.
1: 240,
0: ESA Z603 can accept heading 170.
3: Yeah, we accept heading 170, ESA Z603.
0: ESA Z603 flying heading 170.
3: Heading 170, ESA Z603.
0: Ascender 106, turn left heading 200, vector 35 and approach course, ESA maintain 7000.
4: Left heading 200, descending 7000, Ascender 106.
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3: 120 to ESA Z603.
5: Good afternoon, sensor 651 descends to flight level 240, squawk 4411.
0: Blake Lake, Orange Channel 18, device default maintain flight level 160, 160, due to traffic.
2: Flight level 160, Orange Channel 18.
0: Shenzhen 651, Tokyo approach, expect time Yankee, runway 16 left approach, clear via Rutas, Golf Arrival, default maintain flight level 160.
5: Shenzhen flight level 160, IS Yankee 16 left, Lutas Golf 651.
1: Okay, that's Lot 790, we are in the post one now.
0: Lot 790, turn left heading 200, reduce your 230 knots.
1: Roger, heading 200, speed 250, Lot 790.
0: Roto 799, expect ice Yankee, runway 16 left approach.
1: ILS Yankee, 16 left, Lot 79.
0: Ascender 106, turn left heading 180, reduce field to 220 knots.
4: Left heading 180, reducing speed 220, Ascender 106.
1: Tokyo approach, Ascender 99, 110, flight level 240, decimal, information hotel.
0: Ascender 99, Tokyo approach, reduce field to 260
1: knots. 260 knots,
0: Ascender 99, 110. Ascender 99, expect Yankee, runway 16 left approach, clear via Rutas, Golf Arrival.
1: Expect Yankee, runway 16 left, Rutas, Golf Arrival, Ascender 99, 110.
0: Ascender 106, turn left heading 170, contact Tokyo radar 120.2.
4: Left heading 170, 120.2, Ascender 106.
0: Ascender 919, default maintain flight level 220.
1: Descend maintain level 22, there, Ascender 919.
0: Shenzhen 651, revise default maintain flight level 200.
5: Ascender 200, Ascender 6251.

0: Perfect. Yes, the 651 just confirm descendant at flight level 200.
1: Descendant 651, affirm descendant, maintain flight level 200.
0: 200, descendant 651. Thank you.
1: Roto 79, release flight level 220 knots.
2: 220 knots, flight 79. Can we maintain 222 knots for fleet configuration, Lot 79?
1: Confirm 225, 223.
2: 222 knots for fleet configuration, Lot 79.
1: That's 222 knots.
2: Roger, maintain

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1: Heading 1-80, Oscar left man.
0: Bravo 79, contact Tokyo radar, 120.2.
1: 120.2, Lost 79, sorry left.
0: AS China 9919, Lethal maintain flight speed
1: 200. Lethal maintain flight speed 200, AS China 9919.

0: And thank you for Hong Kong Shuttle 646 descending flight level 240 by Mammoth.
1: Hong Kong Shuttle 646 to Tokyo approach, expect Yankee runway 16 left approach, clear route as Golf arrival.
0: Here's Golf Islands Yankee 16 left, and we have information hotel, we're passing flight level 252 Hong Kong Shuttle 646.
1: Hong Kong Shuttle 646, Roger, this will maintain flight level 200.
0: Okay, descend flight level 200, Shuttle 646.
2: Tokyo approach 161, descending flight level 240 with hotel.
1: Counter 6-1, Tokyo approach, expect Nice Yankee, runway 16 left approach, clear the route as Golf arrival, release level 260 knots.
2: ILS Yankee 16 left, route Golf arrival 260 knots, Qantas.

0: Destination 651, please maintain 1025, cancel all restrictions.
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0: Hong Kong Shell 646, request for the descent.
1: Standby. Yes, China 919, descent maintain 10,000, cancel all restrictions.
2: Descent 10,000,
1: Delta 6800 November, release road 260 no.
3: Release airspeed 260 no,
1: Frontier 183, left heading 340, reform maintain 6000.
2: Left heading 340, 6000, left channel
1: 18. Shenzhen 651, flying heading 360, vector 35 approach course, reform maintain 6000.
0: Descent maintain 6000, heading 360, Shenzhen 651.
1: Frontier 18, contact Tokyo radar 120, respond 2.
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1: Shenzhen 651, release road 2250, contact Tokyo radar 120.2.
0: 120.2, speed 250, Shenzhen 651, good day.

0: 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Cancel speed restriction.
1: 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Cancel speed restriction.
0: Jetta 5780, flying heading 360, vector 35 approach course, default maintain 6,000.
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0: Tokyo Approach, Qantas 79, flight level 240, 6 Hotel.
1: Qantas 79, Tokyo Approach, expect ice Yankee, runway 16 left approach, retouch, call for arrival.
0: Set the ILS 16 left by the Gulf arrival, Qantas 79.
1: Yes,
0: 79, contact Tokyo radar, 120, Desmo 2. 120, Desmo 2,
1: 79, 9, 9, 1. Hong Kong, 646, this line heading 360, vector 23 approach course, reduce to 2250.
2: Heading 360 and heading to, sorry, heading 360, speed 250, no, show 646.
1: Hong Kong Shuttle 646, and this one maintain 6000.
2: Send 6000, Shuttle 646.
1: Qantas 79, require direct for Venus, this one maintain flight level 150.
0: Direct to Venus, and send flight 150, Qantas 79.

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1: Left heading 340, Quantum 6
0: Quantum. Delta 4 680 November, flying heading 360, vector 35 approach 4.
2: Left heading 360, Delta 4 November.

0: Sunbelt 799, declare direct for Copan. This will maintain 12,000.
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0: Sunbelt 799, maintain 12,000, cancel all restrictions.
1: Maintain 12,000, cancel restrictions, Connor 79.
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0: Tokyo Approach Republican 166, Tarikuri, descending flag 150, we have 10.
1: Yes, 166, Tokyo Approach, expect RS Yankee, runway 16 left approach, previous one, hold forever.
0: Display RS Yankee, runway 16 left, runway 16 left, hold forever, Yokozama 166.

Heading 360, maintain 12,000. Qantas 790, maintain 1-2000. Qantas 7 on it.

0: Operator, please one six, please confirm cancel IC solution 27,000.
1: Station going second.
0: Air Busan 16, please confirm cancel ITC restriction.
1: Epsilon 166, cancel all restriction, this will maintain 7,000.
0: Cancel all restriction, this will maintain 7,000, Air Busan 166.

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0: Turkish 300, to capture, expect ICE Yankee, runway 16 left approach, previous one, call for arrival.
2: Two approach, arrival, ILS Yankee 1, Turkish 300, heavy.
0: Qantas 799, contact Tokyo radar, 120, decimal 2.
1: 120, decimal 2, Qantas 79, good day.
3: Tokyo approach, final 942, leaving, Roger 209 at 1.0, we have India.
0: Japan and Niner 42, Tokyo approach, expect ICE Yankee, runway 16 left approach, clear the Rubula, call for arrival.
3: Expect ICE Yankee, runway 16 left approach, clear the Rubula, call for arrival, final 942.
0: Japan and Niner 42, this one maintain 8000, cross Bakura, at or below, flight level 150.
3: 2008, cross Bagra, after a below flight level 150, Japan, Niner 42.
0: Turkish 50, require direct source 1, please maintain 7000.

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1: Approach Air Busan 166, location heading 170, the weather.
0: Air Busan 166 is flying heading 170, vector 35 approach 4, reduce speed 220 knots.
1: Heading 170, reduce speed 220 knots, Air Busan 166.

0: Tokyo Approach, good evening, Sunnet D108. Passing for number 291 for flight 240 by Mama Information India.
1: Sunnet D108, Tokyo Approach, expect Sunnet Yankee, runway 16 left approach. Clear route, score, fly ball.
0: I expect IS Yankee, 16 left, route, score, for arrival, Sunnet D108.
1: Yep, sir, 166, turn right heading 180, contact Tokyo radar, 120.2.
2: Right turn heading 180, contact to radar 120.2, airport 166, okay?
1: Thank you.

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1: Affirm, no restriction.
0: No restriction, 7000 feet, 33300.
1: Turkish 300 flying heading 190 vector 35 from call.
0: Heading 190 vector 9 left 1 left 33300 Heavy.

0: Good approach. Good evening, Falker 804. Passing flight level 325. Descend reach flight level 240 by Bombus. And we have information in there.
1: Falker 804, talk to approach. Expect 19 Yankee, runway 16 left approach. Could be a route of goal for Ibao.
0: iOS 16 left. Correction, iOS Yankee 16 left approach. And route of call for arrival, Falker 804.
1: Turkish 300, contact Tokyo Radar 120.2.
0: 120.2, flight right to 300.

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1: Yes, Venus, descend, take it out to
0: 200.
1: Instead of Venus, descend the flight 200 China C1 Flight.
2: Tokyo approach, Japan Air 942, confirm no restriction at the Lexa.
0: Japan Air 942, no restriction, descent maintain 6000.
2: No restriction, descent maintain 6000, Japan Air 942.
0: Yes, 703, Tokyo approach, expect ice Yankee, runway 16 left approach, previous one, golf arrival. Yes, 703, Liquid Direct Grid, Descent Maintain, 9000.
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0: Tokai 4, clear direct to Venus, descending 10, flight level 200.
1: Very clear, direct to Venus, descending 10, flight level 200, Tarker 804.

0: Tokyo Police, Italia 9942, confirm no reception at Vogue and Cepha.
1: Japan 9942, now fly heading 330, vector 2, final post course, maintain 6000.
0: Heading 330 and maintain 6000, Japan 9942, thank you.
1: Near Seoul 703, continue present heading, vector 2, final post course, Kisinara maintain 7000.
2: Continue present heading, Kisinara maintain 7000, Air Seoul 703.

0: Japania 942, turn left heading 310.
1: Left heading 310, Japania 942.
0: Dynasty 108, will you speak to 250 knots?
2: Speed 250, Dynasty 108.
0: Japania 942, report speed.
1: Now 220 knots, Japania 942.
0: Japania 942, letter maintain 220 knots.
1: Maintain 220 knots, Japania 942.

0: Yeah, Seoul 703, contact Tokyo radar 120, decimal 2.
1: Tokyo radar 120, decimal 2, Air Seoul 703, send it
0: up. Send it up.
2: Tokyo United 873 is 186 descending 15,005 background.
0: United A73, Tokyo approach, expected Yankee, runway 16 approach, clear via loop log, go for arrival.
2: Expecting our Yankee 16 approach, and with the loop log, go for approach, arrival, United A73.
0: Starwalker A04, descender maintain 13,000.
3: Descender 13,000, Starwalker A04.
0: Japania 942, can you increase speed to 240 knots?
4: Japania 942, affirm we can accept 240 knots.
0: Japania 942, let's increase speed to 240 knots.
4: Increase speed 240 knots, Japania 942.
0: Starwalker 804, traffic 11 o'clock, 10 miles, southbound, 11,500 to 12,000, point 767.
3: Looking for traffic, Starwalker 804.
0: Japania 942, contact Tokyo radar 120 decimal 2.
4: 120 decimal 2, Japania 942.
5: Approach 9C108, just confirm any restriction at the compass?
0: 9C108, cancel Copen, all restriction, reduce speed to 230 knots.
5: Okay, cancel Copen, all restriction, speed 230, 9C108.

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1: -108, descend and maintain 10 tatam.
2: Descend 10,000, dynasty 108.
1: Saboka 804, another traffic 12 o'clock, 5 miles southbound, 9,900 to 12 tatam, 4737.
3: We have traffic inside Tokyo 804, thank you.
1: Yep. United 873, descend and maintain 11 tatam.
4: 150, that is Kuri, with information hotel.
1: Standby Brave United 873, descend and maintain 11 tatam.
5: 11,000, United 873.
1: Kinnea 313, Tokyo approach, expected Yankee, runway 16 less approach, Narita QNH29, 76, information India.
4: The expected Yankee runway 16 left to QNH29, 76, Kinnea.

0: Hotel Boca Hidro 4, 9 3 6 0, take that to final post course, descend and maintain 10 Tatam.
1: Heading 360, descend 10,000 Starker Hidro 4.
0: -1083, left heading 330.
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1: Confirm 1202, Botan is 108.
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1: 1202, Botan is 108, correct?
0: Yes.

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1: Tabuka 804 upon 10,000, now turn left heading 340.
0: Heading 340 and 10,000 Stalker 804.
1: Virginia 213, Virginia State 250 knots.
2: Virginia State 250 knots, Virginia 213.

0: United 873 is in the reach. 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
0: Starboka, Israel 4, is in the maintain, 6000.
2: Disseminate 6000, Starboka, Israel 4.
0: Linear 213, is in the maintain, 11000.
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0: United A73 is about maintain 240 knots.
1: Maintain 240 knots, United 873.
0: Union 213, reduce speed to 230 knots.
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1: 120.2, United 873.
2: Tokyo approach, hello, Qatar 867, maintaining flight level 150, on heading 185.
0: Qatar 806, Tokyo approach, expect that is Yankee, number 16.

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1: We are clear to hold it. Expect ILS Yankee runway 1, right, finish 2976, thank you.
0: Qatar 806, let up, line heading 1990, vector 2 final approach course, maintain turbo 150.
1: Maintain flyover 150, heading 190, vectors for the approach, Qatar 806.

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0: アタリ A06 フォースペーシン3レプテリン150
1: Turn left heading 150, sorry, just...
0: Excuse me, 606, Tokyo approach.
2: Cross express wing 606, maintain follower 240, and heading 020, information, Julian received.
0: Excuse me, 606, Tokyo approach. Expedited Yankee, runway 160 left approach, clear of the report, clear with up.
2: Now clear weather, expect Alice Yankee, runway 16 left approach, expressing 606.
0: Expressing 606, Roger, 9 heading 030, vector to final approach course, maintain caliber 240.
2: Heading 030, maintain follower 240, expressing 606.
0: Qatar A06, reduce speed to 230 knots.
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2: Control, konnichiwa, scooter 874, descend flight level 240, reach by Mama.
0: Scooter 874, Tokyo approach, expected Yankee, runway 163 approach, Narita QNH 2976, information Julius.
2: Yankee runway 16 left, scooter 874, and a new performance request for runway 16 right, scooter 874.
0: Scooter 874, Nata, for your performance, expected Yankee, runway 16 right approach, clear the Rutas golf arrival.
2: Copy, clear Rutas golf arrival, runway 16 right.

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2: Send Talbot 200, extending 606.
0: Scooter 874, declare the rest of Venus, descend maintain, Talbot 200.
3: Delta Cloud 200, direct to Venus, scooter 874.
0: Qatar 806, reduce speed to 210 knots or less.
1: Reducing speed to 10 knots or less, Qatar 806.
4: We approach to evening Kiva 130, approaching Qatar 240 by Samas, coming at you.
0: Kiva 196, source approach, expect the Yankee, runway 16 rest approach, clear via Rutas, go arrival.
4: We are at Yankee, runway 16 left, and Rutas, go arrival, Kiva 196.
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3: Heading 020, express me 6063.

0: Hook up Bullshit Beach 506, information Juliet, level 261, descending 240.
1: Yeah, Beach 506, Hook up Road, expected Yankee, runway 168 approach, clear the route as Golf arrival.
0: Yankee 162 left, clear the route as Golf arrival, Beach 506.

0: KRP 506, this is Nara Maintain, Cargo 160.
1: This is Nara 160, Beach 506.
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2: Maintain Flight 150, Expected Yankee Runway 160, Left of Stage, Clear the Swamp, November Arrival, Koreania 713.
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2: Clear the Swamp, Golf Arrival, Koreania 713.
3: Expressing 606, request heading 015, what with the...
0: Expressing 606, now turn left heading 010.
3: Left heading 010, expressing 606.
0: Korea 713, confirm Swamp Golf Arrival.
2: That is Swamp Golf Arrival, Korea 713.
0: Korea 713, transmission was cutting, confirm Swamp Golf Arrival.
2: And the swap Golf Arrival, Korean 713.
0: Confirm.

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2: Descend the 10,000 and cancel Copen altitude restrictions, scooter 874.
0: Scooter 874, confirm 12,000 and cancel Copen altitude and speed restrictions.
2: Okay, descend the 12,000, cancel Copen altitude and speed restrictions, scooter 874.
0: Polenia 713, be clear direct to swamp, descend and maintain 7,000.
3: Be clear direct swamp, descend maintain 7,000, Polenia 713.

0: Eva, 1906, General Maintain, 1-2000.
1: Present 1-2000, Eva, 1906.
0: Excuse me, 606, traffic 10 o'clock, 7 miles, southeast bound, 9000, 787.
2: Looking out, expressing 606.

0: Tokyo
1: approach, airborne 6217 is passing for level 248, descending for level 240, present heading 030, request flight to Rutas.
0: Airspring 6217, Tokyo approach, the extended Yankee, runway 16 approach, we clear direct to Rutas, then clear via Rutas, go for level.
2: Okay, confirm now you are to Rutas and follow Rutas, follow Rutas golf arrival. IS Yankee approach runway 16 left, airspring 6217.
0: Airspring 6217, that is correct.
2: Roger, you are to Rutas now and expect Rutas golf arrival. IS Yankee approach runway 16 left, airspring 6217, copy.
0: AP 506, descend and maintain 12000.
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0: Korea 713, altitude and speed restriction cancelled.
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5: Tokyo approach, running 202 at 17,500.
0: 15,000 and Connie 202, Tokyo approach, expect the Yankee, runway 16 approach, clear via Suffolk, go for arrival.
5: Okay, Suffolk golf arrival, wondering 16 left, Connie 202.
3: Niva 196, confirm any restriction at Copen.
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0: Airspring 6217, descender maintain, Calibre 160.
1: Descender maintain, flight level 160, airspring 6217.
0: Korea 713, will you speed to 230 knots?
4: Will you speed to 230 knots, Korea 713.
0: Scooter A74, flying heading 350, vector to final approach course, will you speed to 250 knots?
3: Speed 250 knots and heading 350 for vectors to final approach course, scooter 874.
0: EVA 1996, descend and maintain 10,000.
3: Descend 10,000, EVA 1996.
0: Sony 202, descend of via star to 8,000.
5: Descend via the star via 8,000.
0: Korea 713, flying heading 160, vector to final approach course, maintain 7,000.
4: Heading 160, descend maintain 7,000, Korea 713.
0: Scooter 874, descend maintain 10,000.
3: Descend maintain 10,000, scooter 874.

0: California 713, Sunrise heading 180, Bill C2210
1: knots. Sunrise heading 180, this is P2210 knots, California 713.
0: Suta 874, Bill C2230 knots.
2: Speed 230 knots, Suta 874.
0: California 713, contact Tokyo radar 120.2.
1: Contact Tokyo radar 120.2, Korean Air 713.
0: Scooter 874, contact Tokyo radar 120.2.
2: 1202, Scooter 874, good day.
0: 6. Viva 196, fly heading 350, vector to final source course, maintain 10,000.
3: Fly heading 350, maintain 100,000, Viva 196.
0: AP 506, descend and maintain 10,000, cancel Copen all restrictions.
2: Descend 10,000, all Copen restrictions cancel, bridge 506.

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2: Descendant 10,000 feet, cancel copy and all restriction, airspring 6217.
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3: Roger, descend maintain 10,000 feet on altimeter 2976. Cancel all, copy all restrictions, airspring 6217, copy.
0: Affirm. Eva 196, turn left heading 330, video speed 230 knots.
1: Turn left heading 330, speed 230 knots, Eva 196.
0: Airspeed 506, turn heading 350, vector to final source course.
4: Zero heading 350, pitch 506.
3: Yeah, airspring 6217, confirm by area currency is 2976.
0: Yes, spring 6217, affirm 2976 inches.
3: Roger, descend between 10,000 feet, 2976, airspring 6217, copy.

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1: Thank you. Pony 202, fly heading 300, back to define approach course. This time I'm saying 6000.
2: Fly heading 300, and maintain 6000, 2200.
3: Airstream 6217, due weather request, left heading 005.
1: Airstream 6217, fly heading 005, back to define approach course, maintain 10,000.
3: Roger, maintain 10,000 feet, heading 005, approved, Airstream 6217, copy.

0: Cap 1506, turn left heading 330, starboard main 600.
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0: Nippon Kanga 2260, turn maintain flatable
1: 180. Flatable 180, Nippon Kanga 2260.

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1: Airspan 6217, turn left heading 330.
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1: Yeah, beach
0: 50
1: six thousand
0: 3000 speed 190. Descent 3000 speed 190, yeah, beach 506.
2: Tokyo Bridge Mark 700 approaching 5.240 information kilo.
1: Mark 700 Tokyo approach expected Yankee 16 left approach. Give route and call for arrival.
2: Clear for Lutas Dover, arrival straight at Yangtze, runway 16 left approach, Mark 10, Grand Jojo.
1: Air beach 506, turn left heading 300.
0: Left heading 300, air beach 506.
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3: Video speed 230 knots, air spin 6217.
1: Nippon Cargo 226, departure traffic 10 o'clock, 8 miles, turning to southeast 1900 for 12000, going 777.
0: Look it up. Go to...

0: 20202, reduce speed to 1900.
1: Reduce speed 1900, Connie 202.
0: Airspeed 6217, reduce speed to 2100.
2: Please look at airspeed 6217.
0: Airspeed 6217, reduce 2100.
2: Reduce speed 210 knots, airspeed 6217.
0: Airspeed 506, down left heading 240, descend maintain 1800.
3: Heading 240, descend 1800, beach 506.

0: Service radar, this is Riverside, passing flight level 177, flight level 150 by Delta. We have information, zero, request for 165.
1: This is 25 standby, break Epi 5060, heading 190, press Yankee 16 left approach.
2: Left heading 190, press Fires Yankee, right 16 left approach, Epi 506.
1: 2202, disarmament in 3000.
3: Submitting 3000, 2202.
1: Yes,
4: Ring 6017, speed 190 knots. Radio speed 190 knots, airspeed 6217.
1: 525, expected Yankee, runway 16, right approach. Give it Spock, Golf Arrival.
0: Roger, Spock, Golf Arrival, expect Yankee, 16, right arrival, 625.
1: Market 2700, Victor, direct Vina. Disarmament incredible, 210. Mark 700, defense variable 210.

0: Hong Kong Shuttle 650, descend maintain flight level 150.
1: Skymark 520, Harbour's left hand.
2: Sorry, Trick of Forte heading, sorry, 100 miles.
1: Skymark 520, copy, report accept left hand.
2: Roger.
0: Tokyo approach, Bohemian 630, descend flight level 240. Pass in 278, intermission kilo, on Biden with heading 050.
1: Bohemian 630, Tokyo approach, expected is Yankee, runway 16 left approach. Keep heading 050, next is final approach call.
0: Request 16 right for operational reason, Bohemian 630.
1: Bohemian 630, unless any safety or performance reason, take runway 16 left please. Runway 16 right, very conducive for departure.
0: Confirm 16 left for landing, Bohemian 630.
1: Bohemian 630, upon take runway 16 Lima.
3: Due to the operation reason and any chance to request 16 Romeo for landing, please.
1: What do you mean, the operational reason?
3: We have a very tight schedule for the sell round because we have a delayed flight today. And otherwise, your delivery time will be over.
1: Okay, but runway 165 will be expected to hold over somewhere for departure. It's very congested. 165 is not great.
3: Sorry, can you say again, sorry?
1: Bohemian 630, if you take 16 right, we will be hold for the departure traffic congestion is clear. And if you take 16 left, not we expect it.
3: Okay, if 16 left, no delay, 16 right, we have some delay, right?
1: Yeah, that's correct.
3: Okay, understood. Then 16 left, thank you.
1: Bohemian 630, thanks for understanding. Keep heading 050, descend flight level 150.
0: Great, descend flight level 150, and make it further heading 050, Bohemian 630.
1: 525, time writing 300, descend and 6000.
4: Request for heading
2: 220
4: due to weather.
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1: for a second. 520,
2: request
1: return. Climax 520, down, left heading
2: 280. Left down, heading 280, and 520.
4: This is 25, now accept for heading 300, the compass descent 8000.
1: 525, thank you, down, right heading 300, descend 6000.
4: Weather 300, descent 6000, 525.
0: Bohemian 630, confirm star.
1: Bohemian 630, 050, later back to the final approach call for runway 16 left.
0: Concept, Bohemian 630.
1: Bohemian 630, and report accept left down.
0: We are able, Bohemian 630.
1: Bohemian 630, down, left heading 040.
0: Left heading 040, Bohemian 630.
5: Tokyo UPS 109, flight level 250, descending 240, request direct Venus weather.
1: UPS 109, Tokyo approach copy, expected is Yankee 16 left approach.
5: ILS Yankee 16 left, UPS 109.
1: UPS 109, that's great, and link air direct to Venus, then give you a loose and call it reliable.
5: Confirm direct to Venus, say again UPS 109.
1: Direct to Venus, then join Luta Golf Arrival.
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1: 165, contact Tokyo Radar, 120 decimal 2.
4: Button 02, UPS 25.
1: Hong Kong Shuttle 650, link air direct to Boost, descend maintain 13000.
3: Descend 13000, Hong Kong Shuttle 650.
1: Hong Kong Shuttle 650, direct to Boost, 13000.
3: Direct to Boost, descend 13000, Hong Kong Shuttle 650.
1: UPS 109, do you have any reason for request 16 right?
5: UPS 109, performance. We could do 16 left, but prefer 16 right.
1: UPS 109, copy that. 16 left is very congested right now. Take runway 16 left, please.
5: Okay, 16 left.
1: UPS 109, thanks for understanding. And the disarmament, thanks for level 200.
5: Thanks for level 200, UPS 109.
1: Mark 700, fly heading 330, vector defined approach call, maintain 100,000.
4: Fighting 330, maintain
2: 10000 mark, 10000.
0: Clear of weather, Bohemia 630.
1: Bohemia 630, copy, keep heading 040.
0: Heading 040, Bohemia 630.

0: Fly heading 200, descent of 7000, chase 24-3.
1: Hong Kong Shuttle 650, turn left heading 340, descent maintain 10,000.
2: Left heading 240, descent 10,000, Hong Kong Shuttle 650.
1: Ohinia 630, turn left heading 020.
3: Left heading 020, going at 630 and end speed control.
1: No speed control.
3: Okay, Norman. Going at 630.

0: UPS 109 at least 19,13,000.
1: Same 13,000 UPS 109.
2: Heading 010 and request descend Bohemia 630.
0: Unable due to departure traffic.
2: Copy.

0: UPS 109, departure traffic 11 o'clock, about 5 more, southeastbound, 10900 for 12000, Eva 330.
1: UPS 109, traffic inside.

0: Reduce speed 250 knots to left.
1: Okay, Central Key approach, Narita Q, NH2 Narita 7-5. NH2 Narita 7-5.

Just gonna maintain 10,000 and then flat left and heading 340, Greenia 630.

0: Captain, increasing speed 230 knots, Radian 630.
1: Okay, approach to Goody, the Moxa 509, the descent of Hunter is 150 by Goody, and we have information keeper.
0: Moxa 509, Tokyo approach, expected is Yankee, and we want 6 left approach. Give a swamp, course arrival.
1: Swamp, good private, I said Yankee, 160, Moxa 509.
0: UPS 109, side heading 340, back to the final approach call. Cisa maintain 10,000.
2: Heading 340, maintain 10,000, UPS 109.
0: Mohinia 630, this time maintain 6,000.
3: I'm going to maintain 6,000, Boeing 630.

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1: UPS 109, this time maintaining 6000.
2: 10-6000, UPS 109.
1: Mongolian 509, right heading 200, vector defined approach call, this time maintaining 7000.
0: Right heading 200, and this time maintaining 10000, Mongolian 509.

0: 東京プロ JPC 530 Leaving flight number 226 Descent flight number 210 Requesting 335 We have kilo
1: Happy 530 Tokyo approach Expect Iris Yankee Runway 16 left approach
0: Iris Yankee Runway 16 left JPC 530
1: Happy 530 Fly heading 335 Expected final approach course for Runway 16 left And maintain flight number 24210
0: Fly heading 335, maintain flight level 210, repeat 530, thank you.
1: APC 530, descend and maintain flight level 150.
0: Descend flight level 150, APC 530.

0: 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Good day.
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1: ABC 530, thank you, flight heading 350, vector 2, final approach 4, maintain 1-3000.
0: Flight heading 350, maintain 1-3000, ABC 530.

0: Delta Flight Kilimanjaro down to 106, level 293 for level 240, by Mama confirming to me.
1: Dynasty 106, Tokyo approach, runway 16 left, Kilimanjaro route, go Bravo.
0: Runway 16 left, route, go for arrival, Dynasty 106.
2: Tokyo approach, spring of 16, Kilimanjaro level 2, Kilimanjaro flight level 150, information Lima.
1: This spring 46, Tokyo approach, runway 16. Left
2: Kilimanjaro
1: route,
2: go for arrival,
1: declare direct to
2: Bihar. Roger, runway 16 left Kilimanjaro route, go for arrival, declare direct to Bihar, this spring 46.
0: Dynasty 106, spring transfer to Bihar, city weather.
1: Dynasty 106, fly heading 060, vector to avoid weather, meter fargo 240, standby for the left arm.
0: Dynasty heading 060, vector of 240, Dynasty 106.
1: Spring 46,
2: medium flight level 150. 150, just spring 46.

0: APT 530, just gonna maintain 1-2000.
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1: 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Keep good heading descent until passing flightable 200.
6: Descend to flightable 150. Export time, descent until passing flightable 200. Destination 271.
5: Dynasty 106, ready for left turn.
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1: Descend level 150. Destination 271, expedite descent to flight level 150 due to traffic.
2: Descend to flight level 150.

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1: Sanity 271, that's you.
0: Broken, Sanity 271.
1: Sanity 271, keep heading 020, back to 2, climb that aboard 4, maintain flightable 150.
0: Maintain 020, Sanity 271.

0: Tokyo Approach, Cathay 500 on the descent level 240.
1: Cathay 500 on Tokyo Approach, information flight, flight destination 29974, expect that it's Yankee, runway 16 left approach.
0: Say again for Cathay 500, readability 2.
1: Cathay 500, expect that it's Yankee, runway 16 left approach, flight destination 29974.
0: Confirm, I left runway 16 left Yankee and inclination 29974, Cathay 500.
1: Cathay 500, that's correct. Clear via Rutas, go for arrival.
0: Rutas, go for arrival, Cathay 500, read you 5 now, thanks.
1: Thank you.
2: Good evening, Tokyo Approach Train Air 705, Dynamic Grip, descending flight 150, information mic.
1: Ukrainian 701, Tokyo Approach, information November, Light Declination 29974, expect Alice Yankee, November 16, left approach.
2: We got November 2974, and expect Alice Yankee 16, right for available Ukrainian 705.
1: Ukrainian 705, request reason for November 16, right.
2: For short text, Ukrainian 705.
1: Ukrainian 705, sorry, this time take runway 16 left. Expect Iris Yankee, runway 16 left approach.
2: Yeah, expect Iris Yankee, 16 left, Ukrainian 705.
1: Ukrainian 705, can be a swamp, go for arrival.
2: Clear the swamp, go for arrival, Ukrainian 705.
1: Cathay 500, they clear direct to Venus, descend and maintain flightable 150.
0: Direct Venus, descend flightable 150, Cathay 500.
1: NSR 271, descend and maintain
2: 12000.
1: Stand by, break, break, NSR 271, descend and maintain 12000.
3: Descend and maintain 12000, NSR 271.
1: Concorsato 652, Tokyo approach, expect that is Yankee, runway 16 left approach, Serbia Rutas, go for arrival.
2: Expect that is Yankee, runway 16 left, Serbia Rutas, go for arrival, Concorsato 652.

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0: Say 500, descend and maintain 12000.
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0: Airbase 508, Tokyo approach, expectors Yankee, runway 1-6, left approach, Serbia Rutas, go for arrival.
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2: Descend at maintain 10,000, change in 271.
1: Ascend 108, Tokyo approach. Expect that is Yankee, runway 16 left approach. Heavier swamp, go primo.
3: Approaching Ascend 108, due to heavy landing and weather, if able to get to RS Yankee 160 right, 160 Romeo.
1: Ascend 108, Tokyo approach. Expect that is Yankee, runway 16. Right approach, heavier swamp, go forever.
3: Expect Iris Yankee 160 right to 30 starting.
1: Ascend 108, heavier swamp, go forever.
3: Swamp aboard, expect Iris Yankee 160 right to Ascend 108, thank you.

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1: Cathay 500, request heading 360, due weather.
2: Cathay 500, radar heading 360, approach, device maintain 13,000.
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0: Tokyo approach, runway 1, left previous swamp, go for a ball.
2: Runway 1, left previous swamp, go for a ball, Monifying
0: 8502. Tennis and 271, report speed.
3: Speed 250 knots.
0: Tennis and 271, roger, maintain speed 250.
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0: Yeah, please, 364, Dishonored 10, flightable 150.
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2: Descend to maintain 6,000, Hong Kong Shuttle 652.
0: Airbeat 508, descend to maintain 1,000.
1: 6-5-2, request heading 360, the weather.
0: Hong Kong Shuttle 6-5-2, weather heading 360, approved. Maintain 1-2,000.
1: Heading 360, maintain 1-2,000, Hong Kong Shuttle 6-5-2.

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0: 120.2, Cathay 500.
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1: We're heading 110, center maintain 7000, on your point 8502.
2: Asana 108, flight heading 160, vector final approach.

0: 4, can I maintain 11,000?
1: Heading 160, descending 11,000, Ashina 108.
0: Nova Shuttle 652, descending maintain 10,000.
2: Descending maintain 10,000, Nova Shuttle 652.

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1: Descend and maintain 12,000, APC 364.
0: Hong Kong Shuttle 652, descend and maintain 6,000.
2: Descend and maintain 6,000, Hong Kong Shuttle 652.

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0: Okosato 652, turn left heading 340, DJ Speed 2300 knots.
2: Left heading 340, DJ Speed 2300 knots, Okosato 652.
0: Airpeach 508,
3: 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Center maintain 10,000, Airpeach 508.
0: Onipa
2: 8502,
0: turn left heading 160.
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3: Airpeach 508, request heading 360.
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0: Airpeach 364, right heading 020, vector final approach course, maintain 12,000.
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0: Asana 108, turn right heading 240.
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0: Onipa 8502, now DJ speed 210 knots.
2: DJ speed 210 knots, Onipa 8502.
3: Airpeach 538, clear weather.
0: Airpeach 508, roger, turn left heading 340.
3: Turn left heading 340, Airpeach 508.
0: Hongkoshato 652, reach speed 210 knots.
2: Speed 210 knots, Hongkoshato 652.

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2: 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Gabby 360,
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0: 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On the request for heading 010, altitude weather immediately.
1: Japan 8690, 6 Raja, current heading 010, and expect it is Yankee, runway 16 left approach.
0: Heading 010, 16, Japan 8696, and we have Mike.
1: Nippon 8502, descend maintain 4000.
2: Descend maintain 4000, or Nippon 8502.
1: AP 364, turn next in 300.
3: Next heading 300, AP 364.
1: Japan 8696, how many miles do you need? Heading 010.
0: About 60 miles, Japan 8696.
1: Roger.

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1: Descend to flight level 200, Japan 869,
0: 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Nippon 8502, descend maintain 3000.
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0: 日本 FI0C Starlift in 270, reduce speed to 170 knots.
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2: Reduce speed 190 knots, AP 364.
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2: Subject Raj, Jaystream 254, good evening, level 330, returning level 2401, Mama, good Oscar.
0: Jaystream 254, Tokyo approach, runway 16 left, cleared via Rutas, go for arrival.
2: Runway 16 left, cleared via Rutas, go for arrival, Jaystream 254.
0: Jaystream 254, Richard Victor, Rutas, and cleared via Rutas, go for arrival, maintain flightable 240.
2: Jaystream 254. Thank you, left heading 090, maintain level 240, Jaystream 254.

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0: 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Resume on navigation vector route up.
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0: Orange Liner 114, this is maintain 3000, maintain 3000 to Gurea, clear the file is Yankee, runway 16 left approach. This
1: is 3000, maintain 3000 to Gurea, clear the file is Yankee, runway 16 left approach, Orange Liner 114.

0: Japan 86 traffic 10 o'clock 10 miles south eastbound 9000 Boeing 787.
1: Traffic inside Japan 86
0: and Micro Boeing 767.

0: Japan Air 869, 6R Lifting 330 and expect descending 85 due to noise abatement.
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1: Just confirm lettering 350.
0: Affirm.
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1: 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Any further descent for J-Spring 254?
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0: Orange Line 514, traffic 10 o'clock, 15 miles, south eastbound, 7200, climbing 9000, Airbus 380.
1: 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Orange Line 514, traffic 8.

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0: 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Orange Lana 234, turn left heading 190, clear for Yankee, runway 16 left approach.
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0: Gestring 838, flight heading 230, expected final crash course, descend and maintain 6,000.
1: Heading 230, descend and maintain 6,000, gestring 838.

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1: Tom right heading 250, J3H3H.
0: MP313 Tokyo approach, unit 29071, expect Iris Yankee runway 16 right.
2: 7-1,
0: expect Iris Yankee, runway 16 right, MP313. MP313, re-clear direct routers, maintain flight level 240.
2: Re-clear direct routers, maintain flight level 240, MP313.
0: J3H3H Tom left heading 190.
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0: All station circuit personnel on that is a runway change in progress. Runway change progress. Expect runway 34. Airpiece 313, expect ILS runway 34. Let's continue present heading, radar vector 2, Gina.
1: Continue present heading, expect ILS runway 34 left, airpiece 313.
0: Orange line 448, runway 34 left, expect ILS runway 34, rest on by radar vector.
2: Expect ILS runway 34 left, orange line 448.

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0: 40 with Papa. Orange Line 336 Tokyo approach. Now runway change in progress. Runway 34 Romeo, expect us to Zulu, runway 34 line.Orange line at 336, descend and maintain flight level 150, and clear via route as Tango Arriba.
1: Descend to flight level 150, clear via route as Tango Arriba, Orange line at 336.

0: Tokyo approach all Nippon 8516 information Quebec leaving flight level 2994 descending flight level 240 request landing runway 16 right due to performance
1: Bonifice 516 Tokyo approach now runway change is in progress position now we have been changed your runway 34 left expect IDS runway 34 left approach and for your performance copy and clear to be at route of Tango arrival
0: Aja IDS runway 34 left cleared by route of Tango arrival RO Nippon 8516
1: Airpiece 313, turn right, right turn heading 180
2: Right heading 180, Airpiece 313
1: Orange Liner 448, this now maintain 8000
3: 8000, Orange Liner 448
1: Onipo 8516, this now maintain flight level 180
0: Now maintain flight level 180, Onipo 8516
1: All stations, Tokyo approach, parallel IRS approach, this runway 34 left and right in progress Airpiece 313, further right turn heading 270, descend maintain 4000
2: Right 270, descend 4000, Airpiece 313
1: Orange Liner 448, reduce speed to 230 knots to
3: Arrest This is Arrest, Orange Liner 448
2: Tokyo Approach confirm, Airpiece 313, heading 270
1: Airpiece 313, affirm
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0: Tokyo Bravo 2705 to HBB Hotel 3 question, maintain Hotel 330, standby to maintain Hotel 2405, Mama, information Kevin.
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2: Nice to Gina, Cross Gina, Asporta, Zan, Clarifiers, 34, Left Approach, P366.
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0: 34 left, Utah Tango arrival for Lieutenant 512.
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0: 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Maintain 4000 until Gina, cloud 4 and wait 34 left approach.
1: Direct Gina, 4000 until Gina, cloud 4, high rest 34 left approach, Orange Liner 512.

0: Quick approach, Orange Island 120, leaving Fireball 195, descend Fireball 150, information, Sierra.
1: Orange Island 120, Tokyo approach, runway 340, expect RS approach, runway 340, cleared by a swamp, echo, arrival.
0: Cleared by swamp, echo, arrival, runway 34, left, Orange Island 120.

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0: Valentina 120, thank you, and reclear this to Elgar.
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1: 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Expect direct approach, runway 34 left.
0: Expecting 34 left direct. I need 270.
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1: LPH 584, Tokyo approach, your touch mission cutting out, sorry, say again.
0: LPH 584, now leaving inflatable 208, descending inflatable 150, information uniform.
1: LPH 584, Roger, thank you, loud and clear now. Your runway 34 left, expect RS approach, runway 34 left, cleared by a swamp, echo arrival.
0: Runway 34 left, cleared by a swamp, echo arrival, LPH 584.

0: It'll be 584. Is there any chance for runway 16 right if traffic condition permits?
1: It'll be 584. Stand by.

0: Airbnb, I wait for expect device expect iris Yankee approach runway 16Y and cleared by a swamp November arrival.
1: Yankee 16 right, swamp November arrival, Airbnb 584.
0: Airbnb 584 and descend on the main 10, 11,000 QNH 2971.
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0: Airbeach 584.
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0: Maintain 6000 until Kyrgyz, clear for Alex Yankee, runway 16 right approach.
1: Maintain 6000 until Kyrgyz, clear for Alex Yankee, runway 16 right approach, APH 584, thank you.

0: Truck approach, konnichiwa, no Mexico 058 Heavy, heading 237 for flight level 150 with Alta.
1: Aeromexico 058, Tokyo approach, expect sight is Zulu, runway 34 right approach, clear to be a Spock Tango arrival.
0: Okay, expecting ILS Kulu, runway 34 right, and Spock Tango arrival, Aeromexico 058.
1: Aeromexico 058, report altitude passing again.
0: We're crossing flight level 226 for flight level 150, Aeromexico 058.
1: Aeromexico 058, budget descent to reach flight level 150 by left spot, reduce speed to 250 knots.
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3: Tokyo FedEx 5324, level 290, to be flight level 240 by Mama.
0: FedEx 5324, Tokyo approach, expect Iris Zulu, runway 34, right approach, KNH 2966, information Charlie.
3: We have information, Charlie 2966, and checking, approaching to runway 34.

0: 5-3-4 and the approach type is Zulu. Expect is Zulu runway 34 right approach.
1: ILS Zulu 34 right, FedEx 5-3-3-4.
0: Orange Liner 40, this is maintain 5000, maintain 5000 to semi clear for this Zulu, runway 34 right approach, maintain 200 knots.
2: 5000, maintain 5000, until semi clear for this Zulu, runway 34 right approach, maintain 200 knots, Orange Liner 40.
0: Aeromexico 058, Richard Vexo, Temis, Disar maintain 5000, maintain 5000 to Temis, Credo Faris, Zulu, runway 34, right approach.
3: Direct Temis, maintain 5000, and here ILS Zulu, runway 34, right approach, Aeromexico 058.
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4: Tokyo Approach, FedEx 0-0-0, Living Flatter, 309, descent to 2405, Mamatsu, with Bravo.
0: Air P620, Tokyo Approach, good morning, expect Iris Zulu, runway 34, right approach, clear the via Rutas Tango Arrival, disarm maintain 54150.
4: Clear via Rutas Tango Arrival for runway 34, right descent of flight level 150, AP620.
0: Nippon 8404, disarm maintain 6000.
4: Disarm maintain 6000, Nippon 8404.

0: got a very good morning.
1: Gas A 006, Tokyo approach, runway 34 right, clear the VL Utah Tango arrival, resume normal speed.
0: Normal speed, runway 34 right, driver Utah. Checking arrival.
1: Gas A 006, Tisa maintain 54150.

0: looking outside. I think 40, you said 0240, by my mark.
1: 0640, Tokyo approach, report altitude passing.
0: Passing altitude, parallel 314, I think 40.
1: 0640, Roger, expect size Zulu, runway 34, right approach, cleared via route as Tango arrival.
0: Yeah, route as Tango arrival. F to low, runway 34, right approach, I think 40.
1: Cathay 006, Richard Victor, Vina. ARP 620, Richard Victor, Peaks, disarming 10-6000.
2: Director Peaks, disarming 6000, ARP 620.
1: Thai 640, disarming 10-5150.
0: Disarming 10-150, Thai 640.

0: Tokyo approach FedEx 31 is the vicinity 19.4 for 150 at Vessel Information Charlie.
1: FedEx 31 Tokyo approach runway 34 right, clear to be a Supok Tango arrival.
0: Clear the Supok Tango arrival for 34 right, FedEx 31.
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0: 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But X31, you send on a maintain, 6000.
1: 6000, 7031.
0: Six-four-zero, he cleared at the peak, descend on a maintain, 6000.
2: Select to peak, descend 6000, Thai 640.
0: But X5324, he cleared at the demis, descend on a maintain, 5000, head for left rule, runway 34, white approach.
1: Clear direct Temis, maintain 5000, cleared ILS Zulu, runway 32, right approach, FedEx 5324.
3: Approach, copy, 0060.
0: Cancel 006 now, re-clear question, descend on a maintain, 6000.
3: Descend 6000, confirm altimeter descent.
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3: QNH 2965, 0060.

0: Air PH6 to Zero, re-clear the Atemi, descend on the main deck, 5000, wait for the Zulu runway 34 by its approach.
1: Direct Temis, descend 5000, maintain 5000 till Temis, clear for the Sudan 34 right approach, AP620.
0: Alpha A404, contact tower, 118.35.
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0: Flight Control FedEx 31. 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
1: FedEx 31, cancel all restrictions and continue present heading, let's start to tell me.
0: Present heading, FedEx 31.

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1: Cathay 524, Tokyo approach, runway 34Y and maintain flight view 240.
0: General maintain further 240 and runway 34Right, Cathay 524.
1: Project 5324, contact tower 118.35.
2: 118.35, FedEx 5324, good day.
1: Good day. Thai 640, be clear, direct to me, descend on maintain 5000, preference, Zulu, runway 34Y, approach.
3: The 2 check may descend 5000, and confirm clear for Zulu approach runway 34Right, Thai 640.
1: Thai 640, affirm.
3: Okay, clear for Zulu approach runway 34Right, Thai 640.

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1: Further 200 on the direct of peak, Cafe 524.

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0: Good day.
2: Tokyo approach, Komodo Japan 752, flight level 334, descending flight level 340, with Charlie. CD performance, request landing runway 34.
0: Japan 752, Tokyo approach, copy, expect IRS approach, runway 34 left, cleared by your route after Tango arrival.
2: Thank you, expect runway 34 left, clear via route after Tango arrival, Japan 752.
0: Japan 752, affirm, clear jet Venus, descend on a mean 10-5秒, 150.
2: Jet Venus, descend flight 150, Japan 752.

0: Expect direct approach, runway 34 left, cleared by Yaruta, Tango arrival.
1: Expect direct approach, Yaruta, Tango arrival.

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3: 11835,
0: 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Japan 752, clear, direct, peak, 2000, 1000. 日本カゴ202, clear, direct, Venus, 2000, 1050.

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1: 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Now descend on a maintain 5000, maintain 5000 until the mean is carefully Zulu runway 34, white approach.
0: Descend maintain 5000, maintain 5000 until the mean is carefully Zulapro. Right runway 524.
2: So get with you the uniform eight nine level 270, level 240 information on Chevron.
1: Uniform 898, taxi approach, good morning, runway 34 white, cleared by a Ruta, Tango arrival.
2: Ruta Tango, 34 right, good morning.
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0: 34Y, cleared by router, Tango Arrival, Hong Kong Shuttle 854.
1: Hong Kong Shuttle 854, Hikuriya Jet Venus, descend on the wind 13000, area KNX 2966.
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0: Gator, Hong Kong Shuttle 854, requesting high speed below 10,000.
1: Roger, about Mach around 250 knots.
0: Say again?
1: Hong Kong Shuttle 654, approved, about the Mach around 250 knots below 10,000.
0: Copy the Mach speed approach below 10,000, Hong Kong Shuttle 854.

0: United for additional maintain 4,000, clear for ILS runway 34 left approach.
1: United maintain 4,000 feet, ILS approach runway 34 left, good 84.
2: Tokyo approach is a Bania 724, leading to 78, descend to 240, information to go.
0: Japan 74, Tokyo approach runway 34 right, clear via Lutas Tango arrival.
2: 34 right, clear via Lutas Tango arrival, Bania 724.
0: Japan 74, re-clear direct Tyler, descend maintain for level 180.
2: Direct Tyler, descend 180, Japan 74.
3: Tokyo approach Japan 76, leading flight level 281, 240 by information echo.
0: Japan 76, Tokyo approach runway 34 right.Re-clear direct Tyler, descend maintain for level 180.
3: Confirm direct Tyler, Japan at 76.
0: Japan at 76, upon direct Tyler 434 right, descend for level 180.
3: Direct Tyler, descend flight level 180, Japan at 76.
0: Wurne 675, descend maintain 6000.
4: Descend maintain 6000, feet for 9605.
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0: FedEx 15, flight heading 250, radar vector 270, descend to maintain 5000.
1: Heading 250, descend to maintain 5000. FedEx 15, I believe.

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1: Right heading 030, Uranus 675.
0: QTIS-4, maintain 170 knots or greater until 7 DME.
2: Maintain 170 knots or greater until 7 DME, Sudan 84.
0: FedEx 15, reasonable navigation, direct to Temi, clear.

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0: Bulletin 8675, reduce speed to 210 knots.
5: Reduce speed 210 knots, Bulletin 8675.
0: Hong Kong Shuttle 854, descend and maintain 5000. Clear for this Zulu runway 34 right approach. Maintain present speed.
3: Descend 5000, clear Zulu 34 right, maintain speed, Hong Kong Shuttle 854.

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2: 170 knots or greater to 7 DME, FedEx on 5.
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2: Director 7, descend 5,000 feet, clear for the island, runway 34 right, Zulu approach 49695.
3: Control UPS
0: 108, Tokyo approach, Narita Kirish 2966, expect us to Zulu runway 34 right.
3: 2966,
0: UPS 108, re-clear director Temis, Tango, Echo, Mike and Sierra, descend and maintain 9000.
3: Director 7, Tango, Echo, Mike and Sierra, descend and
0: Hong Kong Shuttle 854, Rhythm normal speed, contact Narita Tower, 118.35.
1: Normal speed 118.35, Shuttle 854, please.

0: Okay, approach TG-351 Heavy, flight level 200 for 150, information Delta, thanks.
1: JFC-351, Tokyo approach, Narita QNH 2966, expect us Zulu runway 34R. PG-351 QNH 2966, runway 34R, could it be a Rura Tango arrival?
0: Correction, QNH 2966, and expecting Lula Tango arrival. PG-351.
1: Brunei 695, reduce PT 170 knots or less.
2: Reduce 170 knots or less and establish Brunei 695.
1: Roger. CP52 Tokyo approach, runway 34R, expect us to do runway 34R approach. Could there be a route of Tango arrival? Vietnam 318, say again.
3: 318, good morning, check in direct, we not maintaining 240.
1: Vietnam 318, Tokyo approach, Narita QNH 2966, expect us to Zulu runway 34R.
3: We can get 2966, it's fine, LS Zulu runway 349, and ready for descent to Vietnam 318.
1: Vietnam 318, re-clear director Tyra, descend to maintain flight level 150.
3: Final 150 and direct to 100.
4: Okay, approach Japan S724, request to further descent.
1: Japan S724, descend to maintain 5000 clear for Zulu runway 34R approach.
4: Descend 5000 clear for Zulu 34R, Japan S724.
1: Vietnam 318, re-clear direct to Taylor, descend to flight level 150.
3: Direct to Taylor, Burma, descend follow 150, Burma 318.
1: PG-351, re-clear director Verx, descend to maintain 9000.
0: Secure direct to Verx, maintain, descend to maintain 9000,
1: PG-351. Japan 726, descend to maintain 5000, clear for Zulu runway 34R approach.
4: Descend 5000, clear IRS Zulu runway 34R approach, Japan 726.
1: Brunei 675, contact Narita Tower, 18.35.
2: Contact Narita Tower, 18.35, Brunei 675, good day.
1: UPS 108, descend to maintain 5000.
0: 7105,000,
1: UPS 108. ZP52, re-clear director, Peaks, descend to maintain flight level 150.
5: Tokyo approach Vietnam 310, good morning, descending 240 by Maman.
1: Morning Vietnam 310, Tokyo approach, QNH 2966, expect us to Zulu runway 34R.
5: 2966, I went Zulu 34R, Vietnam 310.
1: Japan 74, contact Narita Tower 118.35.
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1: Vietnam 310,

0: UPS 108, clear first 0, runway 34 right approach.
1: Clear first 34 right approach, UPS 108.
0: Vietnam 318, descend maintain 6000.
2: Descend maintain 6000, Vietnam 318.

0: Tokyo to Singapore 66 maybe. But if you want, you can start level 240. Alright, Mama.
1: Singapore 638, Tokyo approach. Narita QNH 29626. Expect us to Zulu runway 34 right.
0: 29626, request runway 34 left, you perform Singapore.
1: Singapore 638 Russia, runway 34 left. But today, IRS inspection will be met. Expect VOR runway 34 left.
0: VOR runway 34 left, public Singapore.
1: Singapore 638, clear via Lutas Tango Rival, re-clear director Venus.
0: Lutas Tango Rival, clear direct Venus, Singapore 638.
1: Japan Air 726, contact Narita Tower 118.35, new QNH 2965.
2: Contact 118.35-2965, Japan 726, good day.
1: Hey. And all stations Tokyo approach, Narita QNH 2965, QNH 2965. ZP52, descend and maintain 6000.
0: Descend and maintain 6000, ZP52.
1: Vietnam 310, descend and maintain 9000.
0: Descend and maintain 9000, Vietnam 210.
1: Singapore 638, re-clear director Peaks. Descend and maintain flight level 150.
0: Take a waypoint Singapore direct Peaks and descend flight level 150, Singapore 60.
1: Upon. Vietnam 318. Re-clear director, Temis.
3: Direct to Temis, Vietnam 318.
1: Fiji 351, descend and maintain 6000.
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0: Okay, Fiji 351, just to confirm, you want us to descend at present position to 26,000?
1: Fiji 351, cancel restrictions on the star.
0: Okay, canceling star restrictions, descending 6,000, Fiji 351.

0: Space number 318. Vehicle direct to Temis. Descend and maintain 5000. Clear for Zulu runway 34 right approach.
1: Clear direct to Temis. Descend 5000. Clear Zulu runway 34 right. 318.

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1: Tower 118, decimal 35, UPS on Zulu.
2: Okay, approach your high design on the Congo, 2-8-3, flexible 240, monarch, copy the box up, UPS runway 248.
0: Nippon Cargo 228, Tokyo approach, runway 34 rest. Expect VOR runway 34 rest.
2: VOR runway 34 left, Nippon Cargo 228.
0: Nippon Cargo 228, alpha runway inspection will be made on alpha runway. Expect VOR runway 34 rest. Could there be a route of Tango arrival?
2: Could there be a route of Tango? VOR runway 34 left, Nippon Cargo 228.
0: PG3, correction, Vietnam 310, please send maintain 6000.
3: Please maintain 6000, Vietnam 310.
0: Nippon Cargo 228, re-clear director, Taira, please send maintain flightable 150.
2: Please clear director, please maintain flightable 150, Nippon Cargo 228.

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0: Vietnam 318 maintain 170 knots or greater until 7 DME.
3: Maintain 170 knots or greater until 7 DME, Vietnam G18.
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2: Runway 34 Right, Clear via Lutas Tango Arrival, Air Peach 9001.
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2: Direct Tyra, Descend Flight Level 150, Air Peach 9001, Thank you.
0: ZP5 to Russia, resume normal speed.
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0: Vietnam 310, reduce speed to 210 knots.
4: Speed 210, Vietnam 310.
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0: Vietnam 310, descend maintain 5000, clear please Zulu runway 34 right approach.
1: Descend maintain 5000, clear for arrest Zulu runway 34 right, Vietnam 310.

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0: 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CG 35R, maintain 170 knots or greater until 7 DME. Contact Narita Tower 118.35.
2: 170 knots or greater and contact Narita Tower 118.35, CG 351.
0: CG 351, 170 or greater until 7. Vietnam 310, reduce speed to 170 knots.
3: 170, Vietnam 310.
2: CG351 will maintain 170 knots to 7 DME.
0: CG351, 170 or greater until 7.
2: 170 or greater to 7 DME, CG351.
0: CG351, affirm and contact Narita Tower, 118.35.
2: 118.35, CG351, good day.
0: Right. Singapore 638, descend to reach 4000 by Gina, cleared for left runway 34 left position, cleared for VOR runway 34 left approach.
1: Then maintain 4000 reach by Gina, clear for VOR runway 34 left road, Singapore 638.
0: Nippon Cargo 228, this one maintain 4000.

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0: 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Is now maintain 5000 cleared for the school runway 34 right approach.
1: Direct to Temis, is now maintain 5000 and Temis cleared for the school runway 34 right approach. Airpeace 9001.
0: Airpeace 9001, reduce speed to 230 knots ORS.
1: Yes, 230 knots ORS. Airpeace 9001.

0: Circle Fox Malaysian at that heavy oil, got the mass descending flight level 240 to Mamas.
1: Malaysia 8, Tokyo approach, you're on way 34 right, clear via route of Tongo arrival. Isan maintain hotel level 150.
0: Isan maintain flight level 150, clear runway 34 right, route of Tongo arrival, Malaysian 8.
2: Approach FedEx 60, leaving 280 for 240 by Mamas. From Asian Fox, request 34 right, or left 34 left.
1: FedEx 60, Tokyo approach, request reason for runway 34 left.
2: FedEx
1: 60, say again please.
2: Landing weight, FedEx 60.
1: FedEx 60, heavyweight copy, you are on way 34 left. This time expect of VOR runway 34 left approach due to flight inspection.
2: VOR 34 left, FedEx 60.
1: FedEx 60, cleared via route of Tango arrival.
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1: 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Zulu, runway 34 right.
0: 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Connie 218.

0: Tokyo approach on Nippon 830, leaving 330, descent 240.
1: On Nippon 830, Tokyo approach, you're on way 34 right. Clear the via route of Tango arrival. Maintain hotel goal 240.
0: Runway 34 right, clear via route of Tango arrival. Maintain 240 on Nippon 830.
1: Malaysia 88, we clear the direct to Venus.
2: Clear there, Venus, Malaysia, edit.
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1: Malaysia 88, we clear the direct to Dina, we clear the direct to Peaks, Papa, Echo, Alpha, Kilo, Sierra.
2: There's a Peaks, Malaysia 88.
1: All Nippon 830, we clear the direct to Venus, maintain flight level 240.
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0: Jeff Willis, good morning. Ricardo 115, 150 over the left.
1: Morning, Nippon Kago 22, fight, Tokyo approach, your runway 34, right, Philadelphia, Fukuok Tango arrival.
0: Fukuok Tango, speaker right, Ricardo 115.
1: Nippon Kago 115, descend to reach, right level 150 by left ball.
0: Descend to reach 150 over left for Ricardo 115.
2: Broadway 10932, good morning, maintain cargo 310.
1: Morning, Betajet 9932, Tokyo approach, your runway 34 right, cleared via Ruta Tango arrival.
2: Runway 34, ILS aboard runway 34 right, Ruta Tango arrival, Betajet 9932.
1: Betajet 9932, we cleared direct to Venus, maintain hotelable 240.
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1: Malaysia
4: APA, this one maintain 10,000.
5: Yeah, maintain 10,000 feet, Malaysian
1: APA. 1.830, request part of descent. 1.30, stand by lower due to traffic.
5: Standby.

0: Maintain 1-0-1000, maintain 1-0-1000, maintain 1-0-1000, maintain 1-0-1000.
1: All Nippon 830, cancel Venus restriction.
0: Cancel Venus restrictions, All Nippon 830.

0: Approach to Chicago King 241, due critical landing performance. We request runway 34 left.
1: Chicago King 241, Roger. This time expect VOR runway 34 left approach due to flight inspection.
0: Okay, expect VOR runway 34 left. Chicago King 241, thank you.
1: Chicago King 241, cleared via route of Tango arrival.
0: Good time, Tango arrival, runway 34 left. Left, VOR approach, Chicago King 241.
1: 2-1. Nippon Cargo 115, fly heading 250, vector 2 semis, we use speed to 230 knots.
2: Heading 250, and back 250, Nippon Cargo 115.
1: Connie 218, contact Narita Tower 118, decimal 35.
3: 118.35,
4: 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Good morning, 106.06, information Foxtrot, approaching level 240.
1: Morning, Bohemia 606, Tokyo approach, here runway 34 right, cleared via route of Tango arrival.
4: Runway 34 right, route of Tango arrival, 106.06.
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0: Delta Approximately, good morning, this is H22, descend travel of 4405, Bahamas, information below.
1: Good morning, Beto Jet A22, Tokyo Approach, runway 34 right, cleared via Uta Tango arrival.
0: Roger, approach 434 right, via Uta Tango arrival.
1: Kaoking 241, turn left-ing 360, this is runway 4000.
2: At 8360 and descend 4000, Tango King 241.
1: Bohemia 606, turn left-ing 020.
3: Heading 020, open at 606.
1: Only point 490, turn left-ing 020.
2: Left-ing 020, only point 490.
1: Expressing 600, fly heading 040, vector 2 Temis.
3: Heading 040, expressing

0: Parking 241, resume navigation direct to Gina. Cross Gina at Portazan, cleared for VOR, runway 34 left approach.
1: Clear direct to Gina and after Gina, clear VOR approach, runway 34 left and maintain 4000 over Gina. Cargo King 241.
0: Bohemia 606, visual navigation direct to Temis, descend maintain 9000.
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0: 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Betoset A22, descend maintain, Hotel 1150.
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0: Parking 241, reduce speed to 210 knots.
1: Reduce speed to 210 knots, parking 241.
0: Bohemia 606, disarm maintain 7000.
2: Disarm maintain 7000, but 606.
0: Japania 684, fly heading 040, vector to Temis, disarm maintain 10000.
3: 040,
0: Japania 684, 10000. Expressing 600, disarm maintain 13000.
2: Maintain 13000, seat expressing 600.
0: Kaokin 241, contact Tokyo radar, 120, decimal 2.
1: 120, decimal 2, Kaokin 241, connect.
0: Bye. Bohemia 606, reduce speed to 230 knots and disarm maintain 6000.
2: Disarm 6000, speed 230 knots, for 606.
0: Expressing 600, turn left heading 020.
2: Left heading 020, maintain 600.
0: Betajet 822, re-cleared direct to Venus.
1: Direct to Venus, ready 822.
0: Japania 684, disarm maintain 6000.
3: Maintain 6000.

0: Japania 684, turn left in 020, reduce speed to 250 knots.
1: Turn left in 020.

0: Stock approach Japan 6750, maintain variable 150 with the information gold.
1: Japan 6750, Tokyo approach, runway 34 right, cleared via swamp, Tango arrival, Islam maintain 11,000.
0: Runway 34 right, cleared via swamp, Tango arrival, Islam maintain 11,000, Japan 6750.
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2: Expressing 600, resume navigation direct to Temis, Iseno maintain 9,000. Direct Temis.

0: Expressing 600 is now maintained 7,000. Japan Air 684, reduce speed to 230 knots.
1: Reduce speed to 230 knots.
0: Japan Air 650, fly heading 170, vector to Temis, maintain 11,000.
2: Heading 170, maintain 11,000, Japan Air 650.
0: Expressing 600, this one maintain 6,000. Expressing 600, resume normal speed. Japan Air 684, descend maintain 5,000, maintain 5,000 until Timis, cleared for the school, runway 34 right approach.
1: Maintain 5,000, maintain 5,000, descend clear for the school, 34 right approach, Japan 684.
0: VetJet 822, resume navigation direct to Temis, reduce speed to 230 knots.
3: Roger, reduce speed to 230 knots and direct to Temis, please.
0: Expressing 600, descend maintain 5,000, maintain 5,000 until Temis, cleared for the school, runway 34 right approach.
4: 5,000, maintain 5,000 until Temis, clear left to runway 34 right approach.
0: Japan Air 650, descend maintain 9,000.
2: Descend maintain 9,000, Japan Air 650.
0: Japan Air 650, due to traffic, turn left heading 150.
2: Left 150, Japan Air 650.
0: Expressing 600, reduce speed to 210 knots.
4: 210 knots, expressing 600.
0: Japan Air 650, descend maintain 6,000.
2: Descend maintain 6,000, Japan Air 650.
0: VetJet 822, descend maintain 5,000, maintain 5,000 until Temis, cleared for the school, runway 34 right approach.
3: Descend maintain 5,000 feet and until Temis, from Temis clear for Island Zulu approach runway 34 right approach.
5: Tokyo, Tokyo, good morning. 3-9-3-6-1,
0: flight level 240. Station 9-3-6-1, Tokyo approach, your runway 34 right, clear via route as Tango arrival.
5: Route as Echo arrival, route as Tango arrival, 9-3-6-1.
0: Station 9-3-6-1, and you're running runway 34 Romeo.
5: Runway 34 Romeo, route as Tango arrival, 9-3-6-1.
0: Japan Air 650, turn right heading 190, reduce speed to 230 knots Wallace.
2: Heading 190, reduce 230 knots Wallace, Japan Air 650.
0: Expressing 600, reduce speed to 190 knots.
4: 190 knots, expressing

0: XS-96 Ultra, maintain 19 Ultra knots until 10 DME.
1: Maintain 19
0: Ultra knots until 10 DME, express 6601. This is 9361, degree at direct Venus, instrument at 54150. This is 9361, degree at direct Venus, instrument at 54150.
1: Direct to Venus, season 2, flight level 150, to 9361.
0: There's an 8 question on this regard. Expressing 600, contact Narita Tower, 118.35.
1: Narita Tower,
0: 118.35, 6600. Today, Japan 6784, report present speed.
2: CEO 200, no, Japan 6784.
0: Right, that's Japan 6784 and maintain 170 or greater until 7 DME.
2: Okay, 170 or greater until 7 DME, Japan
0: 6784. Right, that's 822, radio speed to 210 or less.
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0: Cheetah 9361, Lakely at Drex Tamis. 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

0: Tango 7143 210 descending cross Vesco 1113.
1: Then 7143 Tokyo approach. Expect INS 0 runway 34 right approach. Clear via Spoke Tango arrival. Japan 6750, descend maintain 5000.
2: Descend maintain 5000, Japan 6750.

0: Tiffany 6750 turn right heading 220.
1: Right heading 220 Japan 6750.
0: Giant 7143 declared direct of peaks, dismount 9000. Negative, it's peaks, Papa Echo Alpha Kilo Sierra and 9000. Japanese 6784, contact Narita Tower 118.35.
1: Tower 1135, Japan 6784.

0: Okay, approach Indonesia at 0 descent to level 240 by moment.
1: Indonesia 880 Tokyo approach. Expect ILS Zulu runway 34 right approach. Cleared by Lutas Tango arrival. QNH 2965.
0: Zulu ILS approach runway 34 right. Lutas Tango arrival runway 34 right. 2965.
1: Vietjet 822, contact Narita Tower, 118.35.
2: Narita Tower, 118.35, good day, Vietjet 822.
1: Good day. Japanese 678, Japanese 6750, turn right heading 270.
3: Light 270, Japanese 6750.
1: Giant 7143, descend to reach 6000 by P.
4: Descend to reach 6000 by P.
1: Indonesia 880, repeat. Descend maintain for elbow 150.
5: Descend maintain for 150, Indonesia 880.
1: Japanese 6750, resume all navigation direct to Temis, maintain 5000 until Temis. Cleared for ILS Zulu, runway 34 right approach.
3: Direct to Temis, maintain 5000 until Temis, cleared for ILS Zulu, runway 34 right approach, Japanese 6750.
0: Okay, approach Vietnam 306, good day, passing flight level 250, descend flight level 240.
1: Good morning, Vietnam 306, Tokyo approach. Expect ILS Zulu runway 34 right approach. Cleared by a Lutas Tango arrival. QNH 2965. Vietnam 306, Vietnam 306, read back runway 34 right and clear by a route as Tango arrival, QNH 2965.
0: So, check runway 34 right and route as Echo and QNH 2965, Vietnam 306, and request runway 34 left, this is performance.
1: Vietnam 306, Roger, duty flight check, expect VOR, runway 34 left approach.
0: Expect your runway 34 left approach, Vietnam 306.
1: Vietnam 306, and you're cleared by Lutas Tango arrival.
0: Expect your Tango arrival, Vietnam 306.
1: Japanese 6750, contact Narita Tower, 118.35.
3: Contact Tower 1135, Japanese 6750.
1: Vietnam 306, you are cleared by the Lutas Tango arrival.
0: Lutas Tango arrival, Vietnam 306.
1: Thai 642, expect ILS Zulu runway 34 right approach, cleared by Lutas Tango arrival. QNH 2965.
6: Left approach, runway 34 right, and Lutas Tango arrival, Thai 642.
1: Vietnam 306, descend maintain flight level 150.
0: Descend maintain 150, Vietnam 306.

0: Giant 7143 recreable director Tamis, descendant 5000, maintain 5000 until Tamis. Clear for ILS Zulu, runway 34, right approach.
1: Giant 7143, clear direct Tamis, maintain 5000 until Tamis. And clear for ILS Zulu, 34, right approach, Giant 7143.

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1: Sita 9361, descent maintain 5000. Maintain 5000 on your 10 list. Clear for IRS Zulu, runway 34 right approach.
0: Descent and maintain 5000 level. Descent and maintain 5000 feet, clear IRS approach, runway 24 Romeo, IRS Zulu approach, Sita 9361.
1: Sita 9361, clear for IRS Zulu, runway 34 right approach.
0: Clear IRS Zulu approach, runway 34 Romeo, Sita 9361.

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0: FedEx 5608 Tokyo approach. Expect INS Zulu runway 34 right approach. Cleared by your route as Tango arrival, QNH 29065.
2: 29065, Tango,
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1: こんにちは、ジャムカゴ5902東京アプローチ。Expect INS Zulu runway 34 right approach. Clear via Swamp Tango arrival. QNH 2965.
0: QNH 2965, clear via Swamp Tango arrival with an IRS Zulu runway 34.

0: Hotel Bravo, good morning. Seven, three, six, three, maintaining flight level 240, due landing performance, request the runway 34 left.
1: Seven, three, six, three, Tokyo Bravo, Raja, due to flight check in progress, expect VOR, runway 34 left approach.
0: Expect the VOR approach, runway 34 left, Seven, three, six, three, Roger.
1: Seven, three, six, three, clear by route of Tango arrival.
0: Route of Tango arrival,
1: Sichuan 9361, contact Narita Tower 118.35.
2: 118.35, good day, Sichuan 9361.
1: Good day.

0: Yamagawa 590, report passing altitude.
1: Passing altitude, flight level 159, Yamagawa 592.
0: Thank you, Yamagawa 592, maintain flight level 150, standby for the descent.
1: Okay, flight level 150, also Yamagawa 592.
0: Indonesia 8800, descent maintain 5000, maintain 5000 until 10 minutes, clear for IRS Zulu, runway 34, right approach.
2: Descent 5000, clear IRS Zulu, runway 34, right Zulu, Indonesia, at Zero.
0: Descent 4363, descent maintain flight level 150.
3: Descent maintain flight level 150, descent 363.
0: FedEx 5608, re-clear the direct to Venus, maintain flight level 150.
2: Direct to Venus, maintain 150, FedEx 5608.
0: German Congo 5902, re-clear the direct to Vixen, descend maintain 1000.
1: Descend maintain 1000, depart Vixen, German Congo 592.

0: Thai 642, Ligliado Directo Temis, descendment at 6000.
1: Yeah, the next time I see that 6000, Thai 642.
0: Vietnam 306, descendment at 4000, maintain 4000 until Gina, clear for VOR, runway 34, left approach.
2: We defend and maintain 4000, till Gina and VOR approach, runway 34, left, and 306.

0: Yeah,
1: this is 8210 knots, all left. Yeah, this is 8210 knots, all
0: left. Sky 642, release speed to 2300 knots.
2: 2300 knots, sky 642.
0: Paddock 5608, regular direct to Tamis, different than 6000.
3: 6000, Tamis, paddock 5608.

0: Giant 7143, report present speed.
1: 200 knots, Giant 7143.
0: Roger, Giant 7143, maintain 170 knots or greater until 7 DME.
1: 170 knots or greater until 7 DME, Giant 7143.
0: 7 Gago 5923, clear the direct of peaks. This will maintain 9000.
2: Is it inbound peaks and sediment in 9000 Sherman Cargo 592?
0: Indonesia, it is a lady speed 1900.
3: Roger, registering speed 100 Indonesia, it is a
0: Vietnam 306, maintain 170 knots or greater until 7 DME.
4: Okay, no 170 knots or greater until 7 DME, Vietnam 306.

0: Tower 642,
1: release with 210 knots. 210 knots, Tower 642.
0: Giant 7143, contact Narita Tower, 118.35.
2: 118.35, Giant 7143, good day.
0: Good day. Indonesia 88 Zero, release speed 170 knots.
1: Release speed 170 knots, Indonesia 88 Zero.
0: 7463,
2: descend maintain 11,000. Descend maintain 11,000, 763.
0: German Cargo 5900, descend maintain 6,000.
3: Descend maintain 6,000, German Cargo 592.
4: Tokyo approach GPS 119er, level 310 to cross Monmouth at 240. And we have information hotel.
0: GPS 119 now, Tokyo approach. Runway 34 right. Clear by your route ascend arrival.
4: Okay, 34 right. And what was the arrival again, GPS 119er?
0: GPS 119 now, route ascend arrival.
4: Okay, route ascend arrival for GPS 119er. And if possible, 34 left, by any chance.
0: GPS 119, do you have any reason for runway 34 left?
4: Well, we're very heavy, the weight of our aircraft. We can land on 34 right, but it's kind of at the extent of our limit.
0: Right, APS 119, and did it right check, expect a VOR runway 34 left approach.
4: Alright, we'll just stick with 34 right now, and I'll let you know about that in a minute. But for right now, we'll plan 34 right, and the route is tango arrival, and we'll get back to you then shortly.
0: GPS 119, Roger, and expect IRS to zero runway 34 right approach this time, and route as tango arrival.
4: Alright, route as tango, I'll let you move for runway 34 right GPS.
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1: Maintain 170 or less, and contact 118.35, Indonesia 88 Zero, stay.
0: Today. Tower 642, descend maintain 5,000. Maintain 5,000 until Temis 34 IRS Zulu runway 34 right approach.
5: Descend maintain 5,000, maintain 5,000 before Temis clear IRS approach to Zulu runway 34 right, Tower 642.

0: UPS 119er is departing 310, descending 240 to cross by Mama.
1: UPS 119er, this is maintain 5150 and cross Mama at the below 5240.
0: Okay, just maintain 150 cross Mama at 240 UPS 119.
1: FedEx 5608, distance maintain 5000. Maintain 5000 until 10 minutes clear for ILS Zulu, runway 34, right approach.
2: 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Maintain 5000, tell us up, distance for ILS Zulu.

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1: Okay, Direct Venus, Descent 18150, UPS 119.

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1: Cinnamon 10-5000, the German Cargo 5902.
0: Thai 642, Lady Street 1700.
2: 1700, Thai 642.
0: FedEx 5608, Lady Street 1900.
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0: Type 642, maintain 170 knots until 7 DME. Contact Narita Tower 118.35.
2: Maintain 170 knots until 7 DME. Contact 118.35, Type 642.
0: German Cargo 5902, turn right heading 210, reduce speed to 210 knots.
1: Right heading 210, reducing speed to 210 knots, German Cargo 592.
0: Austrian 25, Austrian 25, ohayozaimasu, runway 34 right, expect ILS Zulu, runway 34 right approach. Field by your swamp, Tango arrival, QNH 2965.
5: 2965,
0: and I expect around the 34 right, and this is where from Charleston 2570. Chevron 363, fly heading 360, vector to Gina, descent 5000.
4: Fly heading 360, vector to Gina, descent 5000, descent 363.
0: German Cargo 5902, reduce speed to 1900 knots.
1: Reduce speed 1900 knots, German Cargo 592.
0: Only 5512 Tokyo approach, do you call me? Only 5512, thank you. Expect runway 34 right. Cleared by your route of Tango arrival.
3: Route of Tango arrival, expect runway 34 right, 5512.
5: Tokyo Ascent 25, confirm swamp Tango arrival.
0: Ascent 25, affirm swamp Tango arrival. Maintain flightable 150.
5: Welcome, maintain 150, Ascent 25.
0: German Cargo 5902, turn right heading 240, release speed 19, turn right heading 270, release speed 170 knots.
1: Right heading 270, release speed 170 knots, German Cargo 5902.
0: FedEx 5608, release speed 170 knots.
3: Slow 170 knots, FedEx 5608.
0: Chevron 363, descent maintain 4000.
4: Descent maintain 4000, Chevron 363.
0: German Cargo 5902, resume all navigation, direct to Temis, maintain 5000 until Temis. Clear for ILS Zulu, runway 34 right approach.
1: Clear to Temis, maintain 5000 feet, across Temis, clear to Zulu, approach on the 34 right, Chevron Cargo 5902.
0: Ocean 25, descent maintain 1000.
5: 1-1-2-5-7
0: 20-5-1-2, re-clear the director
3: Venus. Instrument 10-5-0-1-5-0 Venus, descend 1-5-0 on the 5-5-2
0: UPS 119, re-clear the director Temis. Instrument 10-1-3-1000.
6: Okay, direct to, say the point again?
0: Temis.
6: Oh, direct to Temis, and what altitude UPS 119?
0: UPS 119, 1-3-1000.

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1: 118.35, German Cargo 5902.
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0: UPS 119, fly heading 030, revise radar vector to Timmy.
2: Okay, right turn heading 030, radar vectors to Timmy's UPS 119.
0: Sofa 363, Rizom Navigation Direct to Gina.
1: Rizom Navigation Direct to Gina, Sofa 363.
0: Only point 512, Distramente 113.
3: Send the 1000 out of flight 512.
0: Australian 25, fly heading 200, vector to Temis.
1: Roger, right heading 200, Austrian 25 heavy.
0: Marindo S72, require direct to Venus, Distramente and Fast 150.
4: Direct Venus, descend level 150, Marindo S72.
0: Telephone 363, maintain 4000 till Gina, clear for. Clear for VOR, runway 34 left approach.
1: Maintain 4000 until Gina, clear for VOR approach, runway 34 left, descent 363.
0: UPS 119, turn left heading 010, descent maintain 5000.
2: Left turn 010, descent maintain 5000, UPS 119.

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1: UPS 119er, switch again.
0: Yeah, what speed did you want again for UPS 119er?
1: UPS 119er, now reduce speed to 180.
0: So on 180, UPS 119er.

0: UPS 119, reduce speed to 170.
1: Hello to 170, UPS 119.
0: Shenzhen 363, report speed.
2: Speed 170 knots, Shenzhen 363.
0: 가자. Only point 512, front heading 360, vector 2, 10.
1: Front heading 360, on the point 512.

0: Bertolozzi Bay 3350 heavy, you can level 150 by pulling.
1: Turkish 50 Tokyo approach, exit, VOR, runway 34 left approach. Runway 34, due to flight inspection, you have delay expected.
0: Roger, we are approach for runway 34 left approach, expected to reach traffic 35.
1: オーストリアン25、コンタクトの位置は1番ディション35。ターゲット50、コンファーム、エクセスト、ビーワー、ランウェイ34、レフトアプロード。
2: Okay, we can accept V134 left, but how much delay we should expect?
1: Turkish 50, standby.

0: Malindo 872, what speed do you want us to maintain?
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1: Maintain 5000 until Temis, Grandfather Sulu, runway 34 right approach, Airbase 307.

0: approach runway 3082, flight level 310, reach India, thanks.
1: Good morning, Japania 3082, Tokyo approach, runway 34 right, flight level via Ruta 35 arrival, Distramente, flight level 180.
0: Japania 3082, runway 34 right, clear via Ruta 35 arrival, Distramente, flight level 180.

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0: Scapy 307, contact Narita Tower, 118, small 35.

0: Japan Air 3082 direct Temis, descend runway 34 right approach.
1: Japan Air 3082 direct Temis, descend 5000 Temis, clear for RS0 runway 34 right approach.